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We'll have our featured artist or album, and we'll also have The Epic, as well as Then and Now, a tune from an artist from way back in the day and one from nowadays. Yeah, running down a dream. It's also the weekly journey through seven decades of rock. Oh, well, come on, everybody, let's get together tonight. 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
4: From the Sky News Centre at 2. The government's announced plans to deal with a possible shortage of jet fuel caused by the war in Iran. They include allowing airlines to run fewer empty planes and also let them hand back takeoff and landing slots. Meanwhile, Donald Trump says he's reviewing a revised peace plan sent to him by Iran. Posting on Truth Social, the US president also said he can't imagine the deal will be acceptable as they haven't paid a big enough price for what they've done to humanity and the world. He's also said there's a possibility the US could restart strikes. He's been speaking to reporters in Florida.
5: If they misbehave, if they do something bad, but right now, we'll see. But you know, it's a possibility that could happen, certainly.
4: A shooting in South London's left a 25-year-old man fighting for his life. Three other people were also injured after shots were fired from a car in Brixton early Saturday morning. A 19-year-old man has been charged with false communications relating to a bomb hoax at a Peter Kay gig in Birmingham. The Utilita Arena had to be evacuated on Friday night after a report of a suspicious bag. In sport, Arsenal have opened up a six-point lead at the top of the Premier League with a 3-0 win against Fulham. But West Ham's hopes of avoiding relegation have been dealt a big blow with a 3-0 defeat at Brentford. They'll drop into the bottom three if Tottenham win away to Aston Villa later. Captain Jared Bowen says it's not time to panic yet.
6: What we have to do now is just focus on the next one. That's all that matters. We've got three games left and they're big cup finals for us. That's it. Nothing's changed in our mindset. It's down to us and we have what we have in our group.
4: Newcastle's 3-1 victory over Brighton eased some pressure on manager Eddie Howe. Ipswich will be back in the Premier League next season after sealing promotion with a 3-0 win against QPR. Livingston have been relegated from the Scottish Premiership after fellow strugglers Kilmarnock won 3-0 against Dundee United. Dundee beat St Mirren 1-0. That's the latest. I'm Jenny Barsby.
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2: From the Sky News Centre at 3. Fewer empty planes could run under temporary government plans to mitigate against possible jet fuel shortages. Airlines could be allowed to reduce schedules in advance and run fewer fuller flights rather than cancelling empty ones at the last minute. Strait of Hormuz disruption caused by the Iran war is also affecting new business owner in Dubai, Victoria Coleman.
3: Shipping costs have gone up 40% and will take double the time to get from China to the UK. So it's kind of a really tricky place for young businesses, because it's like, do we pass this on to the consumer?
2: Donald Trump says he's reviewing Iran's latest proposal to end the war. The US president also told reporters there's a possibility the US could restart strikes. A 25-year-old man's fighting for his life in hospital after a shooting in South London early Saturday morning. Three others were also wounded after shots were fired from a vehicle in Brixton. A 19-year-old man's been charged with false communications relating to a bomb hoax at a Peter Kay gig in Birmingham. The Utilita Arena had to be evacuated on Friday night after reports of a suspicious bag. In sport, Arsenal have moved 6 points clear at the top of the Premier League with a 3-0 victory over Fulham. Newcastle eased some pressure on manager Eddie Howe thanks to a 3-1 win against Brighton. His side ended a run of four straight defeats.
4: That was a massive win for us. We knew it. Everyone knew it. I think we've been building towards that for a few weeks. I think the training has been really strong. It's been really committed, very competitive. And I'm a big believer that you always end up getting your rewards for that if your work continues to be strong.
2: West Ham's 3-0 defeat at Brentford hit their survival hopes, while Livingston are relegated from the Scottish Premiership. Kilmarnock beat Dundee United 3-0 to send them down. And the Miami Grand Prix has been brought forward by 3 hours because of a forecast thunderstorm to 6 p.m. at UK time. Formula One World Championship leader Kimi Antonelli secured pole position. Red Bull's Max Verstappen was second. That's the latest. I'm Jenny Barswell.
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3: From the Sky News Centre at 4. The government's announced plans to deal with a possible shortage of jet fuel caused by the war in Iran. They include allowing airlines to run fewer empty planes and also let them hand back takeoff and landing slots. Missing them currently carries a penalty. Donald Trump, meanwhile, says he's reviewing a revised peace plan sent to him by Iran. Posting on Truth Social, the US president also said he can't imagine the deal will be acceptable as they haven't paid a big enough price for what they've done to humanity and the world. He's also said there's a possibility the US could restart strikes. He's been speaking to reporters in Florida.
4: If they misbehave, if they do something bad, but right now, we'll see. But, it's a possibility that could happen, certainly.
3: Sir Keir Starmer's urged his party not to repeat the Conservatives' mistake of descending into political infighting. The Prime Minister said Labour must be more united to make life better for working people. A 19-year-old man's been charged in connection with a bomb hoax at a Peter Kay show on Friday night. The Utilita Arena in Birmingham had to be evacuated 45 minutes into its set after a report of a suspicious bag. In sport, Arsenal have moved 6 points clear at the top of the Premier League with a 3-0 victory over Fulham. But West Ham's hopes of avoiding relegation were dealt a blow with a 3-0 defeat at Brentford. Ipswich are heading back to the top flight after winning 3-0 against QPR. And its third promotion in 4 seasons under manager Kieran McKenna. He says this one feels the most significant, though.
5: It's probably been the hardest one, if I'm honest. So, yeah, it means an awful lot. I'm so grateful to my family and for the staff, the way they supported me. And, it's brilliant.
3: Livingston have been relegated from the Scottish Premiership after Kilmarnock won 3-0 against Dundee United. And China's Wu Yizhe's secured a place in the final of the World Snooker Championship with a dramatic 17-16 victory over Northern Ireland's Mark Allen. That's the latest. I'm Jenny Barsby.
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5: From the Sky News Centre at 5. The government's announced plans to deal with a possible shortage of jet fuel caused by the war in Iran. They include allowing airlines to run fewer empty planes and also let them hand back takeoff and landing slots. Travel expert Simon Calder explains why that's important.
6: If you look, for instance, at Lufthansa, 10 flights a day from London Heathrow to Frankfurt, with demand soft because people don't want to travel so much, it would be really sensible if they reduced that, say, to 8, which would also save aviation fuel.
5: Meanwhile, Donald Trump says he's reviewing Iran's latest proposal to end the war. The president also told reporters there's a possibility the US could restart strikes. A teenager's been charged in connection with a bomb hoax at a Peter Kay show in Birmingham. The Utilita Arena had to be evacuated on Friday night after reports of a suspicious bag. 19-year-old Omar Majid has been charged with false communications relating to a bomb hoax. Sir Keir Starmer's calling on his party to be more united to make life better for working people. Amid speculation of an impending leadership challenge, the Prime Minister's urged his party not to descend into political infighting like the previous Tory government. Here's our political correspondent, Lucy McDade.
7: Prime Minister pretty much making the case for stability of leadership and a warning to his MPs that unity is what's needed if they want to deliver their plan for change.
5: Sport now, and Arsenal stretched their lead in the Premier League title race to 6 points with a 3-0 victory over Fulham. But West Ham's hopes of avoiding relegation were dealt a blow with a 3-0 defeat at Brentford. They'll fall into the bottom three if Tottenham beat Aston Villa tonight. And the Miami Grand Prix has been brought forward by 3 hours because of a forecast thunderstorm to 6 p.m. at UK time. Formula One World Championship leader Kimi Antonelli starts on pole position. Red Bull's Max Verstappen is second on the grid. For the latest, I'm Jenny Barsley.
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0: Mr. B here, just wandering in to interrupt proceedings on This Ear Wireless to tell you about the Retro Show on Sundays. It takes place between 3 and 5. Each hour starts with a little reminisce about a particular year, then we shall have Play One Gets One Free, with terms and conditions, because it's the wireless and makes it sound ever so good, you know. 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

0: 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We'll have our featured artist or album, and we'll also have The Epic, as well as Then and Now, a tune from an artist from way back in the day and one from nowadays. 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It's also the weekly journey through 7 decades of rock. Oh, come on, everybody, let's get together tonight. If you thought rock was all racket and noise, then do try listening to The Rock Show, only here on Erewash Sound every Tuesday between 7 and 9.
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0: How well do you know the Urra Washborough and Valley? 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
5: From the Sky News Centre at 8. Plans to cope with the risk of a shortage of jet fuel have been revealed. Air passengers could be moved from a flight they booked to a similar one to fill up planes and have less empty seats in the sky. Donald Trump says he's reviewing a revised peace plan sent to him by Iran, but the US leader says he can't imagine the deal would be acceptable. Meanwhile, President Trump's threatened to withdraw more troops from Germany on top of those already being redeployed. On Friday, the US president ordered 5,000 personnel to be withdrawn from the country. The German chancellor said the war with Iran had humiliated America. Military analyst Sean Bell says the move shouldn't have a huge impact.
6: US forces number about 68,000 total across about 12 countries of Europe. And it's not the first time that President Trump's threatened to reduce the numbers. In his first term, he threatened to reduced them by 10,000. That didn't materialise.
5: The Stop the War Coalition has denied pro-Palestine marches pose a threat to the Jewish community. Sir Keir Starmer wants tougher policing on some of the chants heard at Gaza protests, while the Tories want the rallies banned. Two Jewish men were stabbed in Golders Green in North London on Wednesday. Peter Leary is from the Palestine Solidarity Campaign.
7: The idea that's been put forward that the marches could possibly be incubators for prejudice of any kind is simply not true.
5: A teenager has been charged after an alleged bomb hoax at a Peter Kay comedy show in Birmingham on Friday night. The audience were told to leave Utilita Arena halfway through the gig. Arsenal stretched their lead in the Premier League title race to 6 points with a 3-0 win over Fulham. Meanwhile, West Ham's hopes of avoiding relegation were dealt a blow with a 3-0 loss at Brentford. They'll drop into the bottom three if Tottenham beat Aston Villa tonight. And the Miami Grand Prix has been moved forward 3 hours. It's because of thunderstorm warnings. It'll now get underway at 6 p.m. That's the latest.
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10: 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How are you all on this bank holiday? Yep, it is the fifth month of the year. May has hit us. You are listening to Kirsty on Arts and Toast here on Sunday Breakfast on Erewash Sound. I've got two for you to look forward to, including loads of arts interviews. But first of all, let's kick the weekend off in style. This is Milky.
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It's been a beautiful week, hasn't it? Been nice to be in some sunshine. I saw some bluebells earlier this weekend as well, which sort of made my heart sing a bit. It's like, oh, it's finally here, people. The sunshine and the vitamin D is finally here. Did you crack out your barbecue? I asked you on Tuesday, didn't I? I said, how are you going to crack out your barbecue? We have in our house, in our family. It's it. That's it. We're out there. By 5 o'clock, when the sun has moved, we're all freezing in our shorts. But that's not the point. That's not the British way, is it? However, we are here on Sunday.

one that in this dire situation of world war, fairies were in their village. It's a really lovely story. And also I get to chat with them about student life and how they found university. So if you've got somebody in your house interested in

0: harsh sound. Right, get your pens and papers ready. No Googling. It's time for Word Check.
1: Is it all one word, not a phrase?
0: All one word.
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4: Oh, do you know, I've that word is familiar. I have heard it before.
5: What is the etymology of
0: Word Shack? Oh, when you've got three interviews, it's a very big decision about who you're going to play Word Shack with. It's a ridiculous game. I won't be like...

0: Well, they are the cast. Of Scenes for a Friendship. The world premiere opens later this month. It's May, by the way. Later this month over at the Neville Studio at Nottingham Playhouse. It is a beautiful, beautiful show. I'll be playing you their interview later. But I needed to know what this week's word meant. And I'm going to give you a heads up and a head start. So, what do you think the word popple means? I put it to Katie and Benedict. I'm putting it to you this morning. We get to ponder it over a slice of toast and a cuppa together. Popple. What do you think the word popple means? I'll be letting you know after 9 o'clock this morning.
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Now, it is just gone 26 minutes past 8, Sunday the 3rd of May. You're listening to Kirsty on Arts and Toast here on Sunday Breakfast with Erewash Sound. And the first of our three interviews this morning takes us to the University of Derby, because their theatre art students are proud to announce that their production of The Light Turns Blue is coming to the studio on Friday the 22nd and 23rd of May. Based on the true story of the Cottingley Fairies, The Light Burns Blue.

0: covers the story of the Cotonou Fairies, which was a real story of these two girls, Elsie and Frances, who created these pictures with that included fairies, and it created a big spectacle of people believing that fairies were real. And the play basically dramatizes that real story.
1: What is it about the story for you? Because like you say, it's a true story.
0: Yeah, so for me, with it being a true story, I find it so interesting. And the story of the Cotonou Fairies itself, that it came from such young girls. It's just so interesting. And then having to kind of show that through theatre, it is difficult. But when you've got these true stories that you can pick from and really bring into what you're producing, it is just incredible.
1: Olivia, you're nodding along going, how have you found being able to turn this from a script onto the stage? How have you found physicalising it?
2: I find it a little bit difficult at the start, but I think doing more research now is like more interesting, because it's like I'm getting to learn about someone who's completely different to me and kind of understand the complexity of that character, who's like a child, but also has gone through a lot emotionally.
1: Amanda, you are directing The Light Burns Blue. You're a senior lecturer in performance. You're nodding as Liv and Olivia are going through saying things. How are you planning on directing this?
3: You could kind of take an angle on this in terms of the kind of current idea of fake news, and kind of talk about how this is like, you know, an original example of fake news, and they were trying to deceive the world. But actually what we're hanging on to here is this idea that, you know, this was in World War One. There was a lot of death and a lot of devastation. It was a terribly dark period of time. And that actually what people need in those dark times is something to believe in, something to hold on to that gives them hope. And that what Elsie needed was this hope. And she created these pictures, and her intention, we imagine, was not to deceive the world, but what she needed, and what was I imagine was a very private thing for her, was to create these images to believe that there was more, that these fairies were there and they were looking after the dead soldiers.

0: Error Sound. Now you're joining me and the theatre arts students of Derby University as they discuss their upcoming show, Light Turns Blue. I was able to have a chat with Isaac, another student who has discovered marketing, but within the theatre world. I was able to ask how he's going about marketing this incredible show.
1: Isaac, I mean, I'm listening to what Amanda's just said there, and I'll be honest, in a 21st century head, I've got COVID-19 going through my head, I've got AI, the use of social media, and you're expected to market this about fairies from a world war.
2: Yeah, it's not going to be an easy job, but having read through the script, there's a lot that are really poignant scenes that I think taking photos, putting it on social media, and I mean, I'm creating a trailer next week as well. There's so much body of script and scenes that I can completely work with.
1: I might put words in your mouth here, Isaac. Apologies if I do. Step me right.
2: That's okay.
1: When you say to people and go, do you know what, I'm going to go to University of Derby and I'm going to go do a course about the theatre, do you think for a second anybody goes, Isaac's going to be doing marketing?
2: No, and I wasn't expecting it either. It's possibly one of the most fun things I've done yet. It's different every day, and it's actually digging into a creative part that I hadn't touched yet. You know, editing photos, editing videos.
1: Yeah.
2: You know, taking photography and doing all that sort of stuff. And as well, I get to sit in on all the rehearsals. So I get the behind-the-scenes aspects as well.
1: It sounds like it. Liv, you're nodding along, just going, yeah, do you remember, did you do something similar in the first year? Now you're 2 years on. Can you see how all the jigsaw pieces of your course are fitting together?
3: When I was in Isaac's position, I was in a first year, I actually worked on one of the shows as an assistant stage manager. And it was a big job, a lot of running around, finding things, finding props, creating props. And kind of just seeing how the work we did in the first year and also into the second year all just fits together into everything we're doing in the third year for our final performance, and really seeing everyone come together and work together, it's such a nice thing, which I think with other courses and other universities you wouldn't necessarily get.
4: Everyone's just trying to support each other, like having the third year and your first year, it's like, oh, third years are scary, but the third years weren't actually scary. They were actually really nice and like really supportive.
0: Amanda, as a senior lecturer, that must be quite a buzz to hear from your students.
4: Yeah, it really is. I think, you know, like has been acknowledged, a lot of our students, they join our programme quite often with the view that if you're going to study theatre, then it's just about acting, which is great. But then when they come into this building in Derby Theatre, where we're based, it's obviously a working theatre, but we have literally at our fingertips access to most, if not all, of the working departments within the theatre world. And so our students are really blessed, really, that they get to engage with and to learn about these different departments.
0: To find out more about the theatre arts course at Derby University, have a look at the Derby University's website, not Derby Theatre's. However, if you would like to book tickets for Light Burns Blue, that's where you need Derby Theatre's website. It runs from the 22nd to the 23rd of May, with both matinee and evening shows available. All performances will also be captioned. Tickets can be bought via the Derby Theatre website for just a tenner, with discounts available to those under age 26 and for the University of Derby students.
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8: 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As Zig Ziglar says, motivation doesn't last, well neither does bathing, that's why we recommend it daily. 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

Love music, love era, wash the house, Martins. Now then, I told you we've got a second interview. We're going over to Nottingham. Scenes from a Friendship. The world premiere will be happening later this month at Nottingham Playhouse. It's all about two junior school pupils in Long Eaton. It's 1987, and we join them throughout their 30-year friendship. The cast only has two members, Nottingham-born Katie Redford. You might know her from BBC's recent Can You Keep a Secret, and she also plays Lily Pargetter in The Archers.

0: Nottingham born and bred.
1: I am. Jane is from Long Eaton and I'm from Long Eaton. Jane Upton, the writer. We've every single reference that she's mentioned, which they aren't all in Long Eaton, but I know all of them. So yeah, when I read it, I was like, oh my goodness, this is mad. It's not often that this happens.
0: Have you taken Benedict on a tour of Long Eaton then? You are in for a treat.
2: I'd like that.
1: I will.
2: Just a little stroll.
1: Yeah.
2: Especially on a beautiful day like this.
0: Taking down, is it West Park?
1: Yeah. West Park, lovely, yeah. I do park run there every Saturday. Well, not every Saturday because I'm not there every Saturday, but when I'm back at my mum and dad's, I do. There's Copper Car because there's quite a few.
0: Lovely.
1: Yeah, they've got a good Asda.
2: Oh, I love an Asda. I love them whips. Yeah. I love a yellow sticker. That's great.
1: We've always got good yellow sticker aisles, yeah.
0: It's better with a yellow sticker, doesn't it? Let's be honest.
2: Exactly.
0: Benedict, tell me about the story.
2: Well, it's a story that kind of spans 30 years, really. It's the story of a boy and a girl who are best friends from very, very young. And we see them from the age of 12 to the age of about 45. So, and it's, you know, the play's called Scenes from a Friendship. And that's what you get. You get kind of important and intimate moments of their friendship throughout that time, spanning their teenage years, their young adult years, and then their kind of parenthood years as well. So, yeah, we see the good, the bad and the ugly, really, of their friendship.
0: Are there parts of that story where it feels so relatable and so real? Yeah.
2: Yeah. Yeah, especially because, you know, Jane's roughly the same age as us as well. And so a lot of the kind of childhood and teenage years are set in the 90s. And that feels very nostalgic and relatable for us, having also been there at that time. And the way that Jane writes dialogue as well, she writes things that seem relatable.
1: Yeah, and even like the whole rehearsal process has felt very comforting so far, in terms of even just using the props, you know, pulling out a 3310.
2: Yeah.
1: A Nokia 3310, you're like, oh my gosh, this evokes so much.
2: Yeah.
1: It's like bringing a lot of memories up for us, I think, as well, about, you know, our teenage years and friendships of our own that are similar to the one in the play. And I think that's what's going to resonate with audiences. I think there'll be so much to relate to.
0: I could be really biased here, so I'm holding my hands up before I ask the question. Is it refreshing to have a plot line that's to do about growing up and teenager and young adult and starting family that doesn't have anything to do, well, in comparison to today, anything to do with social media?
1: Oh, yeah.
2: If there were loads of references to like social media and stuff, that really would kind of, whereas this isn't about social media, it's about them. So it's about what's important to them at that time.
1: It's back to basics. It's back to human connection and the importance of it, and how much human connection, especially in a friendship, shapes us and who we are. It's nothing to do with the pressures of social media. And the benefits of social media as well. It's not lovely to go back to a time when there wasn't

0: Love Affair with Everlasting Love. You're listening to Kirsty and Arts and Toast this Sunday breakfast here on Erewash Sound, and you join us with the Will Premiere cast of Nottingham Playhouse's Scenes from a Friendship. Benedict Salto and Katie Redford, the entire cast of two, talk about the welcomed challenges of creating a Will Premiere for the Neville Studio and the difference between being on radio and West End to the opportunity to working with the writer of the show, Nottingham-based Jane Upton.
1: Benedict, you've got experience of the West End from what I've read. You've done radio coming out of your ears. Is it different being in a studio space and sort of almost scaling it down?
2: Yeah, I mean, the Neville Studio at the Playhouse is a 100-seater, yeah, and it's ideal for this sort of show because this is an intimate piece. It feels at points like you're a fly on the wall. I think that's that Jane's dialogue makes you feel like you're seeing things you shouldn't.
1: Yeah.
2: And so being in a studio space, I think even though there's no audience yet, it's already feeling really exciting, yeah, because we're all in it together. I think it's going to be really special because it's intimate. And yeah, I mean, and yeah, I haven't done theatre in quite a long time. So this feels very special, especially being back at the Playhouse, being in my hometown. Yeah.
3: You're going to be able to see you like a lot. You're going to be able to be right there up close to the action. And it's so nice having to be able to be storytelling in a small and intimate space so that people can really connect with you.
1: The beautiful thing from listening to you both is that you've talked about storytelling, but you both obviously love the way that Jane has written the script. Has it been easy to learn? Is it easy to relate to? What is it that you're loving about Jane's writing?
2: It's so, so easy,
3: yeah,
2: to relate to. And when I was learning the audition pieces, I remember thinking, gosh, I've just learned that. That's mad. I never usually do that.
3: Yeah.
2: Saying that, you are asking us that as we approach week two. And
3: yeah,
2: I'm already thinking, no, learn. So much, yeah, to learn. And we were literally just talking about this before we came in. We were like,
3: yeah,
2: oh, gosh, yeah, there's a lot.
3: There's a lot. And there's just the two of us, no one else.
2: There's no one hide.
3: When you're in such an incredible rehearsal process like this, where you're doing a new play with the writer in the room, things change. So you have to be adaptable. It's not like Jane came in on day one and went, there's the script, it's not changing. She wants to make sure that it's working, and therefore she hears us say things, she goes, oh, that's not quite working, let's change it to this. So you have to be really adaptable But Jane goes away and comes back with some absolute 100% killer lines. I don't know how she does it. She's so talented.
2: Yeah, she's had us laughing,
3: yeah,
2: and in tears,
3: yeah,
2: within minutes. And I think that's quite rare, from my experience.
3: Yeah. And we rehearse stuff, and then it always brings up stories about stuff that happened in our childhood and teenage years. It's like, oh, I remember doing something similar to that, you know. So you know it's working when you can just immediately conjure images of your own life.
1: Beating your snake high score on a 33-10.
2: Absolutely. And composing your ringtones on a Nokia 33-10. You know, going through and what was your first ringtone?
3: Yeah.
2: Like, all these things that come up.
3: Exactly. And we're talking about, like, text messages where you had to be careful how much you were writing because they cost money, each of them.
2: Yeah.
3: Yeah, your time.
0: I'd completely forgotten that. They will be back with this week's Word Check. How are you doing with the word popple, by the way? I'll be putting you out in misery in about 20 minutes' time. But tickets are on sale now for Scenes from a Friendship. The Will premiere opens on Friday the 15th of May. And due to demand for the run, the show has now been extended until the 12th of June 2026. Tickets start at just £18 and can be bought from the Nottingham Playhouse website. You can listen to their full interview via the Arts and Toast podcast. Coming up after 9 o'clock this morning, then I'll be letting you know what the word popple means on this week's Word Shack. The happy news is on its way for another week, and we'll be popping over to Lakeside Arts to find out about the brand new exhibition from renowned artist and researcher Penny McCarthy.

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5: From the Sky News Centre at 9, plans to cope with the risk of jet fuel shortages have been announced. Airlines will be allowed to group passengers booked on different flights onto the same planes so that there are fewer empty seats. It'll focus on routes where there are multiple trips to the one destination on the same day. There are concerns the decision favours airlines, but Transport Secretary Heidi Alexander says it's the right thing to do.
6: It is responsible for government to do sensible contingency planning to enable the airlines to be responsible in how they set their schedules so that people aren't dealing with a last-minute text saying that you can't get your flight.
5: Donald Trump says he can't imagine new proposals put forward by Iran will end the conflict. The US president's reviewing the latest measures from Tehran. Meanwhile, Mr. Trump says he plans to withdraw more troops from Germany than originally planned after a spat with the country's chancellor. On Friday, the American president said 5,000 personnel would be redeployed. Sir Keir Starmer is calling on his party to be more united to make life better for working people. Amid speculation of an impending leadership challenge, the Prime Minister's urged his party not to descend into political infighting like the previous Tory government. Here's our political correspondent, Lucy McDade.
7: Prime Minister pretty much making the case for stability of leadership. And a warning to his MPs that unity is what's needed if they want to deliver their plan for change.
5: Mikel Arteta says the dream of winning the Premier League title is still alive for Arsenal after a 3-0 win against Fulham. It moves them 6 points clear at the top of the table. F1, the Miami Grand Prix, has been moved forward 3 hours to 6 p.m. UK time because of warnings of a potential thunderstorm. And Shakira has performed to crowds of more than 2 million people on Rio's Copacabana beach. The singer says the concert in Brazil was magical. That's the latest.
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10: 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That's this week's word chat. I'll be letting you know what it means very, very shortly. And I've got that interview from Ashley Gallant and Pim McCarthy at Lakeside Arts.
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0: Music Love Error Wash. That was Ed Sheeran. And before that, we had Talk Talk. Right then, Popple! Let's find out what it means, shall we?
1: Is it all one word, not a phrase?
0: All one word.
2: Okay, oh, but I'm in fit.
3: Okay.
4: Oh, do you know, I've that word is familiar. I have heard it before.
3: What is the etymology of...
0: Word Shack! This week's Word Shack, then.
3: Yeah, okay, so this week's word is going to be Popple.
0: What do you think it means? It caused a bit of a...
3: And it's to do
0: rivalry, shall we say, between Benedict Salter and Katie Riley, the cast of Season
5: Can you spell it for us?
0: At Nottingham Place.
5: I don't know if that's going to help.
0: What do you think the word Popple means? Let's see if you got it right.
3: Popple. Quite addictive to say, isn't it?
6: Quite pleasant, really.
4: Yeah. Maybe it's to do with the natural world.
3: To do with the natural world.
6: No, this isn't like a life or death question, but my mind's gone blank. This is really...
4: Yeah. I'm going to say it is something to do with weather, maybe.
3: Yes.
4: Feels misty to me.
6: See, I was going to...
4: Sunlight in mist.
6: Say, is it something to do with gardening?
3: I'd stick with Benedict. So it's to do with water. So you were so nearly there. It's rough and choppy water.
4: Oh, lovely.
6: Oh, I was going to say that, actually.

0: Alex Warren, and before that, Brian Ferry. You're listening to Kirsty and Arts and Toast here on Sunday Breakfast with Erewash Sound. Coming up is that interview with Penny McCarthy, who is about to open with her exhibition at Lakeside Arts.
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Love music, love Erewash. That is Wham with I don't know where it's called. Edge of Heaven. There you go. It's Sunday. It's a bank holiday and it's raining. That's what we're going to blame. Right, we're going to very quickly pop over to Lakeside Arts now, because Penny McCarthy, a lecturer over in Sheffield, is bringing an extraordinary position, Drawn Through Time with Titian and Other Time Travellers. It's going to be incredible. It opens next weekend, Saturday the 9th of May, and it's a really

0: one extreme to the other, because you're just following Andy Warhol and coming in with your...
1: I know. But it is the dream. You know, it's like, I think Andy Warhol was such a huge figure for me, especially when I was a teenager and the whole culture around it. Who, you know, if I could say to my 17-year-old self, and the next show will be you, that would be, I just wouldn't have believed it.
0: And this brings so nicely onto your look at the submersion of the Faroese army.
1: So it's a really fascinating art historical work, because and I was really fascinated by the fact that the how a catastrophe, how an environmental catastrophe or global catastrophe might be understood in the mind of someone 500 years ago. So Titian is describing a huge catastrophe that will affect his own place in the world.

0: And the people in the picture are the people in Venice, in the city where he lives. So they're actual citizens. I thought it was a really interesting piece of work because, and this is true of art historical works, when you bring them out into the world again, 500 years later, it's like a message. The message itself had been submerged. And then the message comes out and it speaks to us in our own time. But we bring ourselves to looking at that picture. So I wanted to see what it was like to spend 6 months looking at the same image and looking at it in a very, very close detail, in that I was in the drawing, I'm following the Titian's lines, or actually the lines of the woodcut, with my pencil. But to follow them as accurately as is possible for me with my hands and eye, that meant I was looking at a single line over and over again and trying to work out how it joined up with another line.
1: Ashley, what are your thoughts on what Penny's just beautifully said?
2: It's really interesting, actually. I've got one of the other artists in the show. I've got his sketchbooks on my desk at the moment from when he was at art school. And there's literally drawings from and notes from him being in the pub. And then the next page, sketches from the National Gallery.
1: Really?
2: I think it's like everyone you talk to who's an artist always goes back to art history, and there's always a point where they're sitting drawing from other materials. A lot of the artists in the show do this, so kind of, you know, James Pyman draws from comic books, or Billy draws from photographs, and Emma draws from her own memory. But everyone can do it. I think what's so great about the show is like everything is so kind of high level and skilled and beautiful. I kind of can't get my head around how they're made. But also we can give every child a pencil and a piece of paper and they have the ability to do it as well. It's so cheap, it's so accessible. All we need is the ability to look and the 20p pencil.
3: Ashley Gallant and Penny McCarthy, to listen to their full interview where they talk about the use of a pencil, the use of AI, tablets, phones, education, everything in between, head to the Arts and Toast podcast. It's all on there, along with the interview with the cast of Scenes from a Friendship, the world premiere opening over at Nottingham Playhouse. I nearly said Lakeside then. Nottingham Playhouse. Penny McCarthy's exhibition will open from the 9th of May and runs until the 26th of July. It's called Drawn Through Time, and she's joined with our

Oh, it's the percussion at the end of that every single time, isn't it? Elvis versus JXL, a little less conversation. Right, then what are you doing this rainy Sunday? Head on down to Derby Theatre. You can enjoy no less than 6 West End superstars on the Derby Theatre stage tonight. They're raising funds for the Lewis Sewell Trust. You may remember their interview from last week. Their full interview is on the Arts and Toast podcast now. They're a Derby-based charity that raises funds in memory of Lewis, who was an aspiring...

0: teacher from Mansfield was in the audience when we'd announced about Lewis's vision and why we do the concerts that we do and why we raise the funds that we raise. And he sat there and he immediately went, Evie. Evie had been accepted into drama school, but there was a significant funding gap. And without that, she would never have been able to progress. Her talent is insane. And that money was then put forward to get her through the drama school. And then she got accepted into the top drama school in the country following that. So she did in a year of intense course with Katie Coe Studios. And now she's at East 15 in her second year. And we were able to, or going into her second year. And now she's coming back to actually sing at the concert. And that, there's a number of stories around that as well, where young people would have to be pulling out because they can't find the rent, you know. But so what we do is we follow Lewis's criteria, which is threefold. They have to be talented. They have to, there's a humility about them, as Lewis would say, they can't be cocky. And he was insistent that that gets said, but also that they just needed that helping hand, that someone believed in them that would help them believe in themselves.
1: Lewis gave you so many building blocks, and I was just talking to Mark a second ago, and it's almost down to those building blocks as to how you two met, because Mark, you said that you never met Lewis.
2: No, I didn't. And I've spoken to Gillian about this. The whole thing is so bittersweet that we're putting so much good out there into the world and following Lewis's legacy. And this is all from somebody that I never got to meet. And, you know, I think all of us would really just want him to still be here.
1: So you've got Carolyn Maitland, who was in Woman in White. You've got Luke McCall, who was a Phantom, currently in Les Mis, along with Manon Tharice, who is going to be there too. You've got Laura Pick, Elphaba, Wicked. You've got Luke Siri, who's current. Is he still on tour with Frankie Goes to Bollywood, or is that?
2: No, he's currently on tour with Frankie Goes to Bollywood, which is also coming to Derby Theatre. But he was Frankie Valli in Jersey Boys in the West End. We've got Chris Weeks, who was Buddy in the Buddy Holly story, and he's a massive streaming star on like Spotify and Apple Music with the jazz music that he does. So you've got these six performers who are all so completely different, but actually when you put them all together, it just creates this incredible night of different and diverse types of musical theatre. It's wonderful.
3: It really is wonderful. They've got music from Phantom of the Opera, Les Mis, Rent, Guys and Dolls, Wicked. If you're at a loose end this rainy Sunday evening, limited number of tickets are available now via the Derby Theatre website. Head there now, get yours booked, and I'll see you there a little bit later.

is about it from me for another Sunday. Don't go anywhere though, because the lovely Ian Perry is on his way next, and we're not going to abandon you this bank holiday. You've got all the usuals: Paul Gadsby from 1, the Retro Show with Mark Bennett from 3, Back to the 70s with Jeff at 5, and if you're feeling a little bit green fingered this bank holiday, have a listen to Gardener Steve. He'll be with you from 7 o'clock tonight. I will be back on Tuesday. If you are heading to a musical spectacular for the Lewis Hall Trust this evening, please come and say hello. It's lovely when you do. Until

0: Heidi Alexander says she's spoken to airlines who assure her there's no current disruption to supplies of jet fuel. The leader of the Green Party says going on social media to criticise the police's handling of the Golders Green terror attack was wrong. Zach Polanski's apologised for retweeting a post suggesting officers were heavy-handed while arresting the suspect after two Jewish men were stabbed. He'll meet the head of the Metropolitan Police after next week's elections to discuss the response. Mr Polanski says an important conversation needs to be had.
1: I think you can both recognise the bravery of officers who run towards incidents that most of us, including myself, would certainly want to run away from, and find the appropriate forum to say that no one, especially the police, should be above scrutiny. The reason why I've apologised is I accept that wasn't the appropriate forum.
0: Two women have died while trying to cross the channel on a small boat. The vessel, which was carrying around 82 people, began to drift in the water off the coast of France after its engine failed. Donald Trump says he's reviewing a revised peace plan sent to him by Iran. The US president also says he can't imagine the deal will be acceptable. He's also said there's a possibility the US could restart strikes. He's been speaking to reporters in Florida.
2: If they misbehave, if they do something bad, but right now, we'll see. But, you know, it's a possibility that could happen, certainly.
0: A 19-year-old man's been charged with false communications relating to a bomb hoax which affected a Peter Kay gig in Birmingham. The Utilita Arena had to be evacuated on Friday night after a report of a suspicious bag. And the Miami Grand Prix will begin earlier than usual today because of the weather. An expected storm has brought forward the start time to 6 p.m. UK time. And that's the latest.
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5: 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Underway with Teddy Swims.

0: Teddy Swims, Bad Dreams, getting a lazy Sunday underway for this weekend. Here we are then, 3rd of May, careering through 2026. Spring has sprung, summer feeling very summery at the moment, isn't it? Bank holiday weekend though, where Mother Nature notoriously flings absolutely anything at you. So we'll keep an eye on the weather. Not so great, apparently, for bank holiday Monday. 5-day weather forecast on our website, aerowatchsound.com. As ever, 3 sets of clues, 1 borough location, as I said yesterday afternoon, between 2 and 5. Gone a bit left field, I think, this weekend with the Sunday signpost. I think you've got to think more generally, more Aerowash Borough than Aerowash itself. Sorry, Aerowash Valley itself, not Aerowash Borough. Honestly, I'll make some sense between now and 1 o'clock today. 3 sets of clues, 1 borough location. The clue is appearing pictorially on our socials. We are at Aerowash Sound over the next hour or so. Sunday signpost is at 11.15 this morning. Word on health at 10.30, looking at the myth that strokes only affect older people. Paul Pennington with more at 10.30. And a British male-female pop group comprising at its peak of 8 members, 6 of them in the same family, which gave the group its name. More clues in around 10 minutes' time. West End and Sybil to play after the OJs.
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0: Jocelyn Brown, Somebody Else's Guy from Aero Washdown on a lazy Sunday, 10 minutes past 10. It's our weekly brain teaser, an opportunity for you to try and work out somewhere, something in the Aero Wash Borough, although this week it's more the Aero Wash Valley, if I'm brutally honest. It's just the way we roll with the research. Three sets of clues, one borough location. But where is it? And what is it? Very generic this week, a bit left field. However, I've designed the clues, so by clue three, around 10 to 11, you should be able to break it down and work it out. Here's the first set of clues appearing pictorially on our socials. We are at Aero Washdown. Any ideas? A place name of Old English elements. It is more so topographical. Yeah, I swallowed a dictionary this week. A place name of Old English elements. It is more so topographical than specific, and roughly means something relating to grass. A place name of Old English elements. It's more so topographical than specific, and roughly means something relating to grass. If you think you know the answer, drop me a DM on the socials, please. We are at Aero Washdown, and I'll give you a second set of clues in around 20 minutes' time. Aero Washdown on a lazy Sunday with Sybil now.
1: Aero Washdown.

classic Stock Aitken and Waterman, West End featuring Sybil. And if you're of a certain age, when you hear the name Sybil, all you can think about is Fawlty Towers. The Love I Lost from Era Washdown. But the clues to our mystery artist at 10:45 today. It's a mystery group, actually. A British male-female pop group comprising, at its peak, of 8 members, 6 of them in the same family, which gave the group its name. They achieved several UK chart hits between 1977 and 1981, including top 10 hits Wanted, Love of My Life and The Chosen Few. But another of their popular hits was their debut called I Think I'm Gonna Fall in Love with You, which made number 13. This week it was announced one of the band members, Kathy, had sadly passed away back on April the 22nd. I remember this group. And I love them particularly. The interesting fact is at one point you couldn't get a greatest hits album of this group for love nor money, and I think I had to import one from Japan where they're massive. What's the name of the group at 10:45? Drop me a DM if you think you know the answer.

0: 103.5, 96.8 FM, tablets and mobiles on the free to download app and on your smart speaker too. Just ask it to play. Errol Washdown playing the OJs and I Love Music. A recap on the Sunday signpost clue one this week. A place name of Old English elements. It's more so topographical than specific and roughly means something relating to grass. We don't like to be too helpful with clue one. Frankly, I don't think I have been this week, but I'll try and elaborate a little more for you and help out in the next 45 minutes or so. The Lazy Sunday signpost clue number two around 10:30 this morning. A third and final set of clues around 10 to, and then they'll wrap it up around 11:15 this morning. 10:30 this morning, Word on Health with Paul Pennington, looking at the myth that strokes only affect older people. In the meantime, I've got Blue and Aswad next.
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0: Alternative 80s is back tomorrow night from 7 with Mark Bennett. He's here with the Retro Show this afternoon from 3. There's Aswad and Don't Turn Around. Blue before that and Too Close. Three sets of clues. One Erewash Valley location this week. Normally say Borough, Erewash Borough, but I think it's more generically Valley this week. I think I've got a few of you stumped, but keep dropping me a DM with your answers up until 11:15 this morning. A place name of Old English elements, it's more so topographical than specific, and roughly means something relating to grass. I know what you're thinking. Ian, that is about as useful as the proverbial chocolate fire guard. So I'll give you more clues. More again around 10:50 today. Clue 2, more specifically, bent grass and a synonym for a woodland clearing. Get your dictionary out. Or your, what's the word? Thesaurus, that's the word. A synonym for a woodland clearing, meadow or wood. There is a French connection to a major structure located in this area. More specifically, bent grass and a synonym for a woodland clearing, meadow or wood. There is a French connection to a major structure located in the area. On the socials, on the DMs, please, we are at Erewash Sound. Word on Health report now with Paul Pennington, looking at the myth that strokes only affect older people.
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1: The stories that matter, the issues that count. Your personal prescription for your very best of health.
3: Over the years, Health Awareness Campaign after Health Awareness Campaign has alerted us to phone the emergency services immediately to seek urgent medical help if an older friend or loved one whose face has dropped on one side, who can't raise both arms and keep them there, and has slurred speech, as they may be suffering from a stroke, one of our leading causes of death and disability. While strokes are more likely to occur in the over 50s, around 10 to 15% of cases, which equates to around 15,000 strokes, occur in the under 50s. Austin Willetts is CEO of the charity Different Strokes.
4: A stroke can happen to anyone of any age. We've supported someone who's had a stroke age 2, had a stroke age 3. Our support for them has been a few years later. You can have a stroke in the womb before you're born. There's this myth, but it's something that only happens to the elderly, and that's absolutely not true.
3: Austin, what are the factors that increase the chances of a person having a stroke?
4: The real big danger with stroke is uncontrolled high blood pressure, leading a healthy lifestyle, not drinking too much, not taking illegal drugs, not smoking, making sure you exercise, having a healthy diet will, to an extent, reduce your chances of having a stroke. Having said that, a significant number of people, particularly those of a younger age, have a stroke not due to lifestyle issues, but to do with an undiagnosed medical condition. An example of that may be a PFO, which is a hole in the heart. A number of people we've supported have had their stroke due to a PFO. They've had no idea whatsoever they've had that condition until they have their stroke.
3: The charity you lead, Different Strokes, is run by stroke survivors for young stroke survivors. Give me an idea of the challenges and issues younger stroke survivors face.
4: No two stroke survivors have conditions which are exactly the same. Probably around 70% of stroke survivors have fatigue to an extent. Alongside all the physical disabilities you may be faced with, the cognitive challenges, there are particular things for younger stroke survivors which may not be faced by people of an older age. If you have a stroke at an older age, yes, that will still have a life-changing impact and can be very difficult for you and your family. But the chances are that you're not going to have to worry about your ability to work, ability to support your family if you're retired. If you have a stroke in your 20s, 30s, 40s, 50s, issues such as parenting young children or teenagers, which are difficult enough at the best of times, but if you throw in the fact that you may be suffering from significant fatigue as well, that becomes really, really challenging.
3: And I guess with so many of us thinking that having a stroke is only associated with the older generation, I know from talking to you off microphone, that can be very isolating for younger stroke patients.
4: This is where peer support is so crucial, and the ability and the opportunity to be able to engage with other younger stroke survivors and to share experiences with them, to know that you're not alone. And that's fundamentally what we do. There's various services that we provide. We have about 30 local groups up and down the country. We can provide support calls for on-strike survivors in our office. The most significant thing we've got is our online support group. It's got about 7,500 members and is a private group only for strike survivors and close family members. And this is a fantastic forum where people are able to support each other, seek advice from each other, celebrate successes, have a bit of a rant if they need to do that as well. Everything that we do is based around this concept of survivors supporting survivors.
3: My grateful thanks to Austin Willett. To find out more and to connect through to different strokes, visit wordonhealth.com. 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
0: 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And there's another around the same time at 10:30 in 2 weeks' time from Erawash Sound with the Shirelles now.

0: Perfect for a lazy Sunday morning. Sixpence None the Richer and Kiss Me and the Shirelles. Will You Still Love Me Tomorrow? Do you remember the old Coal Light TV commercial when the mouse goes into the room with a roaring fire and lies down? And the cat comes in, gives the mouse a kiss. A dog comes in, snuggles down with the cat and gives it a kiss as well. And the power of advertising. And you can find out how you can harness the power of local radio advertising on our website, aerowashsound.com, for as little as £39 a week. 22:11. A recap on the clues for Two Hits to Who at 10:45. Thanks for your answers coming in this week. A British male-female pop group comprising at its peak 8 members, 6 in the same family, giving the group its name. Several UK chart hits, 77 to 81, top 10 hits, Wanted, Love of My Life and The Chosen Few. Another of their popular hits was their debut, I Think I'm Gonna Fall in Love with You, which made 13. This week it was announced one of the band members, Kathy, had passed away back on April the 22nd. Sad news, we'll pay tribute to the group. What's the name of it? You'll find out after Niall Horan next.
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I wonder how he's feeling about the Derby County results from yesterday. Derby County fan, because his dad took him there years ago, apparently, and was a Derby fan. Niall Horan and dinner party on a lazy Sunday, 10:45. Ian through to 1. Thanks for having us on. This British female pop group then, at its peak, 8 members, 6 of them in the same family, giving the group its name. Several UK chart hits, 77-81. And this week it was announced that one of the band members, Kathy, had sadly passed away on April the 22nd. Erawash Sound on a lazy Sunday with 2 hits to the Doolies.

0: massive in Japan, even to this day. I said earlier, I don't remember being able to get a greatest hits copy of the Doolies in the UK years ago and had to import one from Japan. The Doolies this week on Two Hits to Who, I Think I'm Gonna Fall in Love with You, 13 from August 1977. And of course, the late Kathy on the vocals of Wanted, made 3 in June of 1979, tributing to Kathy this week. The Doolies, same old 70s nostalgia with Jeff, back to the 70s tonight from 5. Three sets of clues, one Erewash Valley location this week, a place name of Old English elements that is more so topographical than specific and roughly means something relating to grass. Clue two we gave you around 20 minutes ago, elaborating somewhat, more specifically bent grass, and a synonym for a woodland clearing, meadow or wood, meaning you've got to get your thesaurus out, I suppose, this morning. There is a French connection to a major structure located in this area. Clue three will elaborate somewhat on that. That structure was modelled on the Busseau Viaduct, B-U-S-S-E-A-U. There is an Cotmanay Avenue with this name here, and nearby there was once a school which also shared it. The structure was modelled on the Busseau Viaduct we were talking about in Clue 2. There is a Cotmanay Avenue with this name here, and nearby there was once a school which also shared it. I reckon that'll help. On the DMs, please, with your answers by 11.15. We're playing the Sunday Signpost, Erewash Sound on a Lazy Sunday with Sabrina Carpenter now.
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contributor to Madonna's latest album, a duet with her, Confessions of a Dance Floor 2, Sabrina Carpenter on there, and apparently Kylie 2, Espresso from Aero Wash Sound on a lazy Sunday. After 11 o'clock this morning, sports wrap, important day football-wise for regional sides, also Borough Wash Victoria finishing off their season, and also cricket. It's weekend 3 of the season for our borough sides. The latest from the Sky News Centre at 11. 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
3: From the Sky News Centre at 11. Plans to avoid possible disruption to flights this summer are being put in place to protect summer holidays. Transport Secretary Heidi Alexander says they're giving airlines more flexibility to deal with possible jet fuel shortages. The move includes letting airlines run fewer empty planes and also letting them hand back takeoff and landing slots. Missing them currently carries a penalty. Travel expert Simon Calder explains why that's important.
4: If you look, for instance, at Lufthansa, 10 flights a day from London Heathrow to Frankfurt, with demand soft because people don't want to travel so much, it would be really sensible if they reduced that, say, to 8, which would also save aviation fuel.
3: Green Party leader Zach Polanski says we shouldn't confuse pro-Palestine marches with anti-Semitic behaviour. The Tories are calling on the government to ban demonstrations over concerns they're fueling a rise in violence on Jewish communities. Two Jewish men were stabbed in North London on Wednesday. Organisers of the events deny that there's a connection. Mr. Polanski agrees.
5: There are people who are unsafe, Jewish people, and that's clearly true. There are also people who feel like the marches are hate marches. I'm saying, as a Jewish person who marches with many Jewish people against the occupation in Palestine, when people say that makes them feel unsafe, that's a distortion of what the march is.
3: Two women have died and three others are in a critical condition after trying to cross the English Channel from France. Authorities believe 82 people were on board a small boat when it got into trouble. Extra police powers remain in force in Essex after reports of a large-scale fight in Southend on Friday. Around 30 young people were involved. Sir Keir Starmer's urged his party not to repeat the Conservatives' mistake of descending into political infighting. The Prime Minister said Labour must be more united to make life better for working people. And 2 million people have packed out Copacabana Beach in Rio to see Shakira in concert. The singer told crowds her success in Brazil helped strengthen her career. That's the latest.
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8: 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We'll wrap up the Sunday signpost and a TV teaser to bring you after we've done that. We've got the Spencer Davis Group after Luther Vandross.
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0: Hail to Spencer Davis Group and Keep on Running. Luther Vandross before that and Never Too Much.
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0: Most of our local football sides have finished their campaign for this season, 25-26. Ilkeston Town, Long Eaton United, Sandiacre Town. But Bottlewash Victoria have been playing fixture catch-up this last couple of weeks. They have another game on Monday at 3 o'clock when they take on Derby Singh Brothers at the Bowl. Yesterday, they played out a 0-0 draw against high-flying Wirksworth Ivanhoe. High praise indeed then for the Vicks. 0-0 though in their Central Midlands Premier South penultimate fixture. Topsy-turvy day in the Championship. Anything could have happened, and it kind of did, but kind of didn't. Derby County 1, Sheffield United 2, Smoddix on 5, setting the tone for the game. Cannon on 62, Peck on 69. A revitalised Sheffield United taking a win. That would have been their third straight defeat had they ever fallen to defeat, but they didn't. A Sheffield United 2-1 winners over Derby County. As it happened, Hull were victorious elsewhere, so it's them that gets into that final place in the playoffs. League 2, Notts County 1, Bristol Rovers 1, Cerula on 27, cancelled out by Harrison on 55. That's how it finished in the football yesterday, and good luck to Bottlewash Victoria as they play out their final game on Monday afternoon at 3. All the details on our sports social media presences. Let's bring you up to date on the cricket now. Weekend 3 of the Derbyshire Premier League season. Ora was 179 for 8 off the allocated 50 overs. Sandiacre Town 180 for just 3 off 35.2, winning by 7 wickets at the Walkfield. Holbrook and Bottlewash, defending champions at runners-up from last season, Alverston and Bolton, they won by 5 wickets. The host 210 for 5 off 40. Holbrook and Bottlewash were 207 all out of 41.2 overs. In Division 1, Ilkeston and Rutland 144 all out of 36.4, but Alfreton were 104 all out of 38.2. Ilkeston and Rutland winning by 40 runs at the Rutland Sports Park. And finally, a look at Sawley, 275 for 7 off the allocated 50 overs. They were at Rolleston, who were 248 all out, solely winning by 27 runs at the Willows. And all the details and the fixtures for the week ahead at erewashsound.com.
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0: That was the big song for Tasman Archer, Sleeping Satellite, from Aerowash Sound on FM and online, including on your smart speaker. Just ask it to play Aerowash Sound. Three sets of clues, one Aerowash Valley location. Yeah, we're broadening our horizons this weekend. Thanks for your answers on the DMs. We are at Aerowash Sound, a place name of Old English elements. It is more so topographical than specific, and roughly means something relating to grass. Clue two, more specifically, bent grass, and a synonym for a woodland clearing, meadow or wood. Thesaurus is out this week. There is a French connection to a major structure located in this area. That structure was modelled on the Busseau Viaduct, B-U-S-S-E-A-U. That points you in a particular direction. There is a Cotmany Avenue with this name here, and nearby there was once a school which also shared it. Well, if you've dragged out your thesaurus off the dusty shelf, you'll know that the synonym for a woodland clearing, meadow or wood is a lea. Busseau Viaduct points towards the certain particular viaduct, Bennerley Avenue, and then Bennerley School. The answer this week was quite simply Bennerley. We'll do some more signposting in 2 weeks' time on a lazy Sunday.
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0: And time now for a TV teaser, which, must admit, takes a little while to get going audibly, but I'm sure you'll pick it up, especially as I give you more clues. Well, there you go, there's a bit more of a signature there to it. A TV teaser, what's the name of the show? No prizes, it's just for fun, as is our Sunday signpost. If you think you know, drop me a cheeky DM on the socials. We are at Aerowash Sound. Clue number one, ahead of more around half an hour's time, more half an hour after that. Wrapping it up around quarter to one today. TV teaser clue one for this week, a US crime drama TV series. It originally aired from mid-September 1977 to May 1983, running for 139 episodes over six series, plus one reunion TV film, which I must say I can't remember, in October of 1988. Any ideas on our TV tease? If you think you know the answer, drop me a DM. We're on the socials this week, please. We are at Aerowash Sound, and there's more clips in around 30 minutes.

0: I often say distant cousin Katie. She's that distant, it doesn't exist. Frankly, she took her mother's maiden name as a stage name. Katie Perry, Hot and Cold from Era Washed Out. A very good morning to Ilkeston's Creative Hive. They have another one of their regular craft fairs at Trowell Village Hall next Sunday. They are members of the Era Washed Out 100 Club Business Directory, holding events in Ilkeston and the surrounding areas and getting free publicity for them and for their events as well. 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All the details on our website, erawashdown.com. I've got the Eagles to play, Aretha Franklin, and a brand new song on Heritage Now this week from none other than Duran Duran, and Nile Rodgers on the way.
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Classic Eagles, Jeff with the Back to the 70s show tonight from 5. There's Take It Easy, Aretha Franklin before that, and Who's Zooming Who. Love Music, love Erawash. Erawash out Sunday morning, a lazy Sunday through till 1. Thanks for having us on. Every Sunday around this sort of time, we feature something brand new from a well-established artist, very well-established. Two of them, actually, a group and a particular solo individual, Duran Duran and Nile Rodgers. Duran Duran unveiling their first new music of 2026 in collaboration with the Chic frontman. Following the news, the band will headline London's BST Hyde Park in early July. This is described as an uplifting, high-energy track built around a euphoric groove. Nile co-wrote the track with the band, creating an explosive strain of cyberfunk, fun, immediate and built for the dance floor, but carrying a message of positivity, openness and love in the face of a very divided world, freedom and loving the modern world instead of hating it. Heritage Now on a lazy Sunday for this week, from Duran Duran and Nile Rodgers. This is Free to Love.

0: Classic Cliff, Some People from Aero Wash Sound, Duran Duran, brand new from them. Heritage Now for this week with Nile Rodgers, called Free to Love. Headlines from Borough newspapers to bring you. We'll do a recap on the TV teaser and we'll play another round of Carly Roulette between now and the news at 12.
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0: His steps and a deeper shade of blue. Love music, love Erewash, Erewash sound on a lazy Sunday with a recap on our TV teaser for this week. It's a US crime drama TV series. It originally aired from mid-September 1977 to May 1983, running for 139 episodes over six series, plus one reunion TV film in October 1988 that I didn't remember about. It starred Eric Estrada and Larry Wilcox in the lead roles, playing Frank Poncherello, a.k.a. Ponch, and the more straight-laced partner, John Baker. A signature of the show was frequent over-the-top freeway pile-ups, but most of the chase scenes using police motorcycles were done on back roads. It's our TV teaser for this week, but what's the name of the show? Do you remember it? Bit of a favourite for many. Our TV teaser, drop me a DM on the socials. We are at Erewash Sound, and there's more clues in around half an hour's time.
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I've said this before, but hasn't that been used in a TV commercial for something or other? All I can remember, is it for some sort of insurance or assurance or something? 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Sounds like a health and safety nightmare to me. Sam and Dave, I'm coming. The power of advertising there. 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Time for another round of Carly Roulette now, and one of Carly's more recent tracks. This one released early October 2021 as the lead single from her reissue of the album Disco as the guest list edition, what was her 15th studio album. It was also included on the deluxe version of Years and Years' third studio album, Night Call, on account that it is a duet with Ollie Alexander. But this is their second collaboration after Starstruck every Sunday morning, a random Kylie tune as she was in the area back in May of last year, approaching 12 months ago. Kylie Roulette this week with a second to midnight.

What a recent tune from Kylie on Carly Roulette this week. Kylie Minogue with Years and Years, Ollie Alexander, and A Second to Midnight. After 12, the Ilkeston Scalar Cinema Guide listings for this week. On Oh Yeah this week, back to 1995 with Scarlett. And we're in the lounge with Melanie C around 12:30. The latest from the Sky News Centre at 12. After this, some Erasure.

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4: From the Sky News Centre at midday. A major incident's been declared after two people died in an explosion at a property in Bristol. Police were called to the address in Stonecourt Road around 6:30 this morning and evacuated residents living nearby. Plans to keep Britain flying this summer have been set out after concerns about a possible shortage in jet fuel due to the ongoing war in the Middle East. The government says airlines will be allowed to group passengers from different flights onto fewer planes to avoid carrying empty seats. The Transport Secretary thinks Zach Polanski is not fit to lead the Green Party because of his criticism of the handling of the arrest of the Golders Green suspect. Two Jewish men were stabbed in North London on Wednesday. Heidi Alexander says the Green leader retweeting a post suggesting officers were heavy-handed was disgusting. Jewish author Melanie Phillips agrees.
5: I think he is a menace to public safety. He is using his Jewish ancestry as a shield to protect him from what he's doing. He himself is inciting hatred.
4: Mr. Polanski's apologised for sharing it on social media. Donald Trump has threatened to withdraw more troops from Germany on top of those already being redeployed. The US president's already ordered 5,000 personnel to be withdrawn from the country as part of a dispute with the German chancellor. Military analyst Sean Bell says the move shouldn't have a huge impact.
6: US forces number about 68,000 total across about 12 countries of Europe. And it's not the first time that President Trump's threatened to reduce the numbers. In his first term, he threatened to reduce them by 10,000. That didn't materialise.
4: Two women have died while trying to cross the English Channel in a small boat carrying around 80 people. Three other passengers are reported to be in a critical condition. And Celtic are looking to move joint top on 70 points as the battle for the Scottish Premiership resumes. But they have to beat Hibs at Easter Road in the midday kickoff. That's the latest.
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9: If you've ever thought of sitting in a darkened room with lots of strangers and watching a very big television screen, it's a strange way of putting it. I'll bring you the Ilkeston Scalers Cinema Guide for the weekend up to and including Thursday. In the Lounge with Melanie C, Oh Yeah, features a track from 1995 from Scarlett. In the meantime, in the next 15 minutes, the Cinema Guide, Olivia Dean, Madonna, and here's T-Rex now.

Madonna has a brand new album out. It is the long-awaited Confessions of a Dance Floor 2, featuring duets with Sabrina Carpenter and the aforementioned Kylie Minogue. There's a Madonna and Cherish. Hot Love before that spends most of its time going la la la la la la la, but I'm sure Mark Bolan was very happy with it. T-Rex and Hot Love. Let's bring you up to date on the Ilkis and Scala Cinema Guide for this week. Listings for the historic site in Pimlico in Ilkeston up until and including Thursday of this week. Just two films at 2:30 only today, but also tomorrow, Bank Holiday Monday at 2:30. It's the Super Mario Galaxy movie PG. 1 hour, 38 for this. Mario venturing into space, exploring comic worlds and tackling galactic challenges far from the familiar Mushroom Kingdom. I saw this locally in midweek. Michael, Certificate 12A, 2 hours and 17 minutes. It is Tuesday, Wednesday and Thursday at 7:30, Sunday today and Monday at 4:45. Discover the story of Michael Jackson, one of the most influential artists the world has ever known, and his life beyond the music, tracing his journey from the discovery of extraordinary talent to the lead of the Jackson 5, to the visionary whose creative ambition fueled a relentless pursuit to become the biggest entertainer in the world, highlighting both his life off stage and some of the most iconic performances from his early solo career. It comes from the Jackson family, with a member of the family, a descendant of Michael, in the lead role as well. Michael at 12A, 4:45 today, Tuesday, Wednesday, Thursday at 7:30, and also Monday at the aforementioned 4:45, and the listings on the What's On section, erawashsound.com.

0: member of our family said Olivia Dean always looks like she's really enjoying what she does. True. Olivia Dean, Man I Need from Era Washdown. I'm kind of thinking I'm really looking forward to an anticipant of any new material she brings out. She's got a great sound, hasn't she? Olivia Dean, Man I Need on the way. A track from 1995 from a band called Scarlet. You'll know it when you hear it. In the meantime, another run through and a final set of clues for our TV teaser for this week. Thank you for your DMs. A US crime drama TV series that originally aired from mid-September 77 to May 1983, running for 139 episodes over six series plus one reunion, which is a film for the TV, October 88. It starred Eric Estrada and Larry Wilcox in the lead roles, playing Frank Poncherello, a.k.a. Ponch, and the more straight-laced partner, John Baker. A signature of the show was frequent over-the-top freeway pile-ups, and most chase scenes using police motorcycles were done on the back roads. Final but very short clue, the name of the show abbreviates California Highway Patrol. Any ideas, our TV teaser? We'll wrap it up in about half an hour's time. If you think you know, drop me a DM on the socials. We are at Erewash Sounds. Thanks for playing along.
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0: Time now for our Oh Yeah track, a track that will hopefully make you think, oh yeah, haven't heard that for absolutely ages. We're going back, you can do the maths, 1995 this week. A rarity released in early January of that year. It became a hit in several countries, entering the singles chart at 26 here before peaking at 12 in the February. Written by East Riding-based songwriters Cheryl Parker and Joe Yule, Larry Flick from Billboard magazine wrote that there is not much innovation, just a booming power ballad with simple lyrics, dramatic instrumentation and female lead vocals that soar to glass-shattering soprano heights. It certainly works, they said, pressing every reactionary listener button, and James Masterson described it as easily one of the best singles of the year. 1995 from Erewash Sound this week with Scarlet. This is Independent Love Song.

0: 1995, Scarlet, independent love song from Ella Washout. Every Sunday, around 12:15, I know, Perry Mean Time. Something that hopefully makes you think, oh yeah, I haven't heard it for ages. Oh yeah, back in a fortnight's time. Mark Bennett's with the immortal phrase, I haven't heard it for ages, this afternoon as part of the retro show from 3. Prior to that, it's Gadders, Paul Gadsby from 1. After Mr. Bennett's retro show, back to the 70s, Jeff Martin from 5. Gardener Steve, Gardening Weekly tonight from 7. No Doubt talking about Naked Gardening Day. Yeah, he'll be talking about that. Lots of other events happening in and around the Erroll Washborough. Lots of great music. Gardening hints and tips with Gardener Steve tonight from 7. From 9 o'clock, it's The Late Show, and it's the aforementioned Late Night Wind down at 11 p.m. through to 1 a.m. Through the night with the Night Owls, it's Kirsty Corbett, Erroll Washdown Bank Holiday Monday breakfast from 8. Get the kettle on, take it easy for a couple of minutes. A great tune that's been in my head since I heard it on the playlist a couple of days ago. I've kind of got to exercise the demon, really, by playing it again at 12:30 today from Melanie C in the Lounge. Justin Bieber plays next.
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Yourself. It's Justin Bieber and Love Yourself from Errol Wash Sound. On the way, I'll feature Take That and The Emotions. I'll bring you up to date on the Giving Lottery results from yesterday evening's 8 p.m. draw and how you could be playing along as well and supporting local charities and good causes. In the meantime, hopefully you've got the kettle on to kick back a little longer, take it easy, leave the Sunday lunch or the chores, whatever it happens to be. Don't wash the car, you'll make it rain. The title track from Mel C's debut solo album, released November of 19.

1999, written by Sporty Spice, along with a chap called Rick Nowels, and having received positive reception from music critics, it charted at number 4 in the UK, becoming a third top 5 single, but also performed well on charts in Finland, Italy and Sweden. The video begins looking into a starry sky at night, gradually moving down, looking out to sea towards a large star. Mel walking down a rocky coast surrounded by desert. It's in the lounge this week. It's a track I heard on air the other day. Got stuck in my head. I thought that means I've probably got to exorcise the proverbial demon. That's exorcise, not exorcise the demon. In the lounge this week, this is Nice Though from Melanie C. It's Northern Star.

0: Jones.
1: The brand new song from Take That, You're a Superstar. Melanie C before that, and Northern Star in the Lounge. 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Prizes start at £25 for three matched numbers, £250 for four, £2,000 for five, match all six, £25,000 is yours. Imagine what you could do with that. The winning numbers for Saturday, the 2nd of May, 7, 7, 1, 6, 6 and 9. 7, 7, 1, 6, 6 and 9. The next draw, 8 p.m. next Saturday, 9th of May. 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

0: 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Just ask it to play Era Wash Down, wrapping up our TV teaser for this week, keeping some laid-back tunes going for you over the course of this Sunday afternoon as we edge ever closer to 1 o'clock. Paul Gansby from 1 o'clock today, and I've got Corinne Bailey-Ray and Sister Sledge, and that TV teaser will be wrapped up as well.
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0: 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Keep in touch with what's happening. Listen again, all the latest news stories and what we're playing, and tune in as well and take Erewash Sound with you wherever you go. You can find that in the App Store now. Sister Sledge, Thinking of You. Time to wrap up our TV teaser for this week. How you been doing with this? Thank you for your DMs. Cult show, really, back in the day as well. A US crime drama TV series that originally aired from mid-September 77 to May 1983, running for 139 episodes over six series. One reunion TV film in October of 1988. It starred Eric Estrada and Larry Wilcox in the lead roles, playing Frank Poncherello, a.k.a. Ponch, and the more straight-laced partner, John Baker. A signature of the show was frequent over-the-top freeway pile-ups. Sounds like a Smokey and the Bandit film. But most chase scenes using police motorcycles were done on the back roads because they were all busy on the interstates. The name of the show abbreviates California Highway Patrol. That's probably a giveaway, I think, for many of you. Thank you for everyone getting in touch on the DMs this week. The answer was capital C, capital H, lowercase I, capital P, lowercase s. More easily said as chips. Thank you for your entries. Thank you for your participation. We'll do some more TV teasing when I'm back in the chair in a fortnight's time.
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Iconically number two, not number one, because we bought Joe Dolce's Shut Up Your Face. Far more than that, Ultravox and Vienna, Corinne Bailey Ray, Put Your Records On, wrapping up a lazy Sunday for this week. Gary Pilkington here next Sunday from 10, Gadders after 1, and I'll leave you with this from the Kinks.

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3: From the Sky News Centre at 1, two people have died in what's being described as a suspicious explosion at a house in Bristol. Police have declared a major incident, but insist they're not treating it as terror-related. The government set out plans for protecting summer holidays from disruption and avoiding last-minute cancellations for passengers. It's over concerns about a shortage of jet fuel due to the ongoing war in the Middle East. Under the plans, airlines could group people who've booked separate flights onto the same planes to avoid empty seats. The Sun's travel editor Lisa Minot explains how that might work.
4: What you're going to see is airlines contracting where they've got multiple flights to destinations in the same day. Like if Lufthansa got 10 flights between London and Frankfurt, they will perhaps reduce that schedule because there might not be the same demand for those business routes in peak season.
3: Green Party leader Zach Polanski says it wasn't appropriate to share a post on social media suggesting the handling of the Golders Green terror suspect was heavy-handed. He's apologised for taking the issue to social media and will meet the Metropolitan Police Commissioner. Mr Polanski says an important conversation needs to be had.
5: I think you can both recognise the bravery of officers who run towards incidents that most of us, including myself, would certainly want to run away from, and find the appropriate forum to say that no one, especially the police, should be above scrutiny. Reason why I've apologised is I accept that wasn't the appropriate forum.
3: Donald Trump says Iran hasn't yet paid a big enough price as he reviews a 14-point peace proposal. The US president has told reporters he can't imagine that the deal will be acceptable. A large number of fish, eels and birds have been killed after a chemical spill in a Scottish river. What's thought to be caustic soda is understood to have entered part of the River Spey in Moray and destroyed a number of species. And Ed Still has left Watford after only 15 games as head coach. The club finished in 16th place in the championship. That's the latest.
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Shaboozy and the Bar Song on this Sunday lunchtime. Just stumbled across this for the very first time. You are very, very welcome. This is Erewash Sound playing hits from the 60s through to today. And we've got a big number one from 1974 on the way next. But let me just say a very good afternoon as well to the team at the Hub, A Place to Meet Limited on South Street in Ilkeston. And the reason why we're mentioning them on this Sunday lunchtime is because they are a member of the Erewash Sound Big 100 Club Business Directory. 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And as I always say, yes, do it now, because you know what you like on a Sunday.

George McRae and the brilliant Rock Your Baby, a big hit in the summertime of 1974, written by Harry Wayne Casey and Richard Finch of Casey and the Sunshine Band. And that went on to sell over 11 million copies. And it was a big international hit back in 1974 for George McRae. And you heard it here on Erewash Sound. She's like

0: That is here with you through until 3 o'clock Sunday lunchtime. Happy bank holiday weekend. Just joined us. Good to have your company. Patrick Swayze featuring Wendy Frazier from Dirty Dancing, of course, and She's Like the Wind. So to come in a few moments, we've got Taylor Swift, Gala, and Jack Jones, along with Joel Corry and Jason Derulo, all lined up for you next.
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Jack Jones and friends on Erewash Sound, loving music, loving Erewash on this Sunday lunchtime with Tonight. Now, let me just point you in the direction of All Saints Church Hall on Tamworth Road in Sawley, because they're playing host to a general knowledge quiz on Saturday the 16th of May, so a couple of weeks' time, starting at 7 o'clock in the evening. The cost per person is £8, with teams of four pay on the door, but include also a ploughman's supper. That's pretty good, isn't it, eh? You can take your own drinks and glasses along. Tea and coffee will be served during the break, and a raffle will be held with prize donations welcome. Proceeds will go to the church funds. Brilliant cause. For more information, you can contact Betty on 0115 972 7876, 0115 972 7876, for more information about that general knowledge quiz on Saturday the 16th of May, starting at 7 o'clock in the evening at the All Saints Church Hall on Tamworth Road in Sawley. And tell them that Erewash Sound sent you, by the way, won't you? Thank you.

Wonderful stuff. Daryl Hall and John Oates together, and a big hit for them in the early part of the 1980s. I can't go for that. No can do. And if you like your oldies, don't forget to join me old mate Mark Bennett between 3 and 5 with those fabulous retro years. And if you enjoy music and memories from the 70s, then we have a show for you every Sunday afternoon between 5 and 7 with our 70s man Jeff Martin, remembering hits and headlines from that particular decade for you to enjoy. Now, on this day in musical history, we do this roundabout this time every Sunday lunchtime on Erewash Sound, and I'll take you back to a certain year and remember what happened in that year. Well, this particular year, we're going back just 3 years ago to 2023, and remembering the 3rd of May on this day in musical history, because we sadly lost singer-songwriter and musician Linda Lewis, died at the young age of 72. Best known for hits like Rock-a-Doodle-Doo. What a wonderful song that is. Must dig that out and play for you on Sunday, from 1973. And of course, her version of Betty Everett's The Shoop Shoop Song that was released in 1975. So on this day in musical history, Erewash Sound remembers Linda Lewis.

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3: And now I was just leaving the house yesterday over in Long Eaton to pop out to get something for tea, and my neighbour just pulled up in the street and said to me, "I keep hearing your voice on the radio." 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I mean, we don't mind whether you've been with us since 2010 or you just joined us recently. 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

That's Ray, still looking for her husband on this Sunday lunchtime. Before that, Montel Jordan, and This Is How We Do It. And we also played you a 60s classic from Manfred Mann and the Mighty Quinn. So to come between now and the latest news stories at 2 o'clock, playing you Michael Jackson with Billie Jean and Calling the Gang with Celebration.

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3: From the Sky News Centre at 2. A major incident's been declared after two people died in an explosion at a house in Bristol this morning. Officers are treating it as suspicious but say it's not terror-related. Our correspondent Molly Malone has been hearing from police.
4: People living within that cordon are therefore being evacuated to a temporary rest centre. There is not believed to be any significant damage to other properties. Officers are also carrying out inquiries at a property in Speedwell linked to this incident.
3: Two women have died while trying to cross the English Channel in a small boat. They're thought to be in their 20s from Sudan. Airlines will be allowed to temporarily group passengers from different flights together as part of proposed plans to save jet fuel. Ministers hope it'll prevent cancellations when a service has too many empty seats, but the Tories worry it'll cause, not prevent, disruption. We're told fuel supplies are being monitored daily because of the Iran war. Supply chain expert Dr. Lijo John says the global economy will suffer if a blockade in the Strait of Hormuz continues.
5: As of now, we have about 3.5% of the global GDP has been reduced in terms of the entire effect. If it continues, one can expect about 6%, or about 6 trillion global GDP being wiped out.
3: The Green Party leader says pro-Palestine marches shouldn't be confused with anti-Semitic behaviour. Zach Polanski's also said it wasn't appropriate to share a post on social media criticising the police's handling of the arrest of the Golders Green terror suspect. Shakira has performed in front of 2 million people at a free concert on a beach in Rio in Brazil. The singer told crowds it was magical. In sports, Celtic have gone joint top of the Scottish Premiership, winning 2-1 at Hibs. The home side had a player sent off and were a man down from 21 minutes in. And Bournemouth are just kicking off against Crystal Palace in the Premier League. That's the latest. I'm Anna Bates.
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9: So welcome back then. Another 58 minutes together on this Sunday lunchtime. Erewash Sound, loving music, loving Erewash. As we continue with Sombra.

UB40 along with Robert Palmer, and I'll Be Your Baby Tonight. Going to see UB40 in June in Nottingham. Looking forward to that. And we also played you Vanessa Williams with Save the Best to Last. And we got this hour underway with Sombra and Homewrecker. So playing you music from the 60s through to today. So let's take you back to the 1960s with an anthem from Mamas and the Papas. And Monday, Monday on a Sunday, Sunday.

0: beautiful stuff from the 1960s, Mamas and the Papas with their brilliant Monday Monday. The first Sawley Scout Group fundraising event taking place on Sunday the 24th of May. That's at the White Lion in Sawley. Games for you to participate in, have some fun at playing. Also food to enjoy tasting, stalls to look around and music to listen to, dance along to, tap along to while you enjoy that fun day. So that's the first Sawley Scout Group fundraising event. Next one on Sunday the 24th of May at the White Lion in Sawley.
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good to have your company on this Sunday lunchtime. Just joined us. Gallus here with you through until 3. Mark Bennett between 3 and 5. And then Jeff Martin with the 70 show between 5 and 7. That's Let Loose and Crazy for You. Before that, Miles Smith and Niall Horan and Drive Safe. And we also played you Wonderful with the Sun Shining. Stardust, Music Sounds Better With You. And talking about Sun Shining, we've got our Summer Sizzler on the way next. And it's a fabulous instrumental that probably you haven't heard for a while. But before that, let's take

still sounding as fresh as ever after 50 years, 1976, I know, don't look at me with those eyes. Tavares and Heaven Must Be Missing an Angel. So it's time now for our summer sizzler. And we're featuring Dario G and Sunshine. Came out in 1997. And you probably recognise a certain song. Yeah, it heavily samples Life in a Northern Town by the Dream Academy. But it was a massive, massive hit in Europe and also reached number 2 on the UK singles chart. So enjoy our summer sizzler on this Sunday lunchtime here on Erewash Sound, playing you Dario G and Sunshine.

0: That's our summer sizzler for this Sunday lunchtime here on Erewash Sound. Dario G with Sunshine. Back again with another sizzler round about this time next Sunday.
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Wonderful stuff from Coldplay, A Sky Full of Stars. Paula Abdul, Opposites Attract. Also, Christine Aguilera with Fighter was in there. And David Bowie and Mick Jagger together from Live Aid, of course, Dancing in the Street. Well, that's about it. Thank you very much indeed for the pleasure of your company. Always good to know you're on board on a Sunday lunchtime on Erewash Sound with me, Gathers. Back again next Sunday between 1 and 3. Enjoy the rest of your Sunday afternoon. Have a cracking bank holiday weekend. And I'll see you next Sunday. You take care. Ta-ra.

0: turned 3 o'clock right now for this your Sunday, 3rd May 2026. Yes, May, what's happening? Thank you also to the news team for the outburst of news. I'll be back again at 4. And thank you also to Mr. Paul Gadsby for today's serving of Sunday lunch. He's now washing the pots, putting away nicely, ready to serve Sunday lunch again next Sunday at 1. Welcome along then to this week's edition of Your Sunday Institution on this here wireless Hour Wash Sound. It is the Retro Show. Mr. B here presiding over proceedings for you through until 5. And as ever, it's welcome back to just the other year right now of 1981 and this very day where the UK hit fame was concerned, from which we have to play for you soon Graham Bonnet. One we've not heard for ages from Juice Newton momentarily, but at this time the song that on this day in 1981 was at the 29th position in the UK hit parade, and it's from Department S. A very good afternoon to you.
1: This is 157th Street. 145th will be next. The anchor of the closing doors.

0: Of music of Erewash, we are at Erewash Sound. Retro show first hour in full swing right now with Mr. B, and we'll look at this very day 1981 from the UK Hit Parade. At 11 just there, Graham Bonnet with Night Games, and before that at 48 we had Juice Newton with Angel of the Morning.
1: I haven't heard it for ages.
0: We start off, Department S is Vic there. They're at 29 with that one. 1981 itself began on a Thursday, MCMLXXXI in Roman numerals. And with effect from January the 1st, Greece had entered the European Community. I will say it right, which later became the European Union. In February, all those protests galore about this, you know, and protests and sort of howls of what have you. But anyway, the first Sunday games of the Football League took place. 5th of March, the ZX81, a pioneering British home computer, was launched by Sinclair Research, going on to sell over 1.5 million units worldwide.
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0: And April 4th, the UK pop group Bucks Fizz, they won the Eurovision Song Contest and of 1981 with Making Your Mind Up. And just a bit before that, actually, on March the 29th, it was the first London Marathon, and it got underway with 7,500 runners. I think that's just been on recently, hasn't it? I think somebody did it in just under 2 hours as well, if I've read that correctly. August the 1st of 81, the first 24-hour video music channel, MTV, or music television, that was launched. First video played, video killed the radio star. There we go, that's about finished now, I think, as well, unfortunately, MTV. On the roads, General Motors, they launched the Mark II Vauxhall Cavalier, available for the first time with front-wheel drive and a hatchback. And Ford announced its best-selling Cortina will be discontinued with effect from 1982, and the replacement is going to be called, you ready, the Sierra. There we go. Sadly, leaving us during the course of the year, the actor Blake Butler, fellow actor Jack Warner, and also Joey Deacon. On the telly box for the first time, we had Pigeon Street, Finders Keepers, The Life and Times of David Lloyd George, Sorry, Only Fools and Horses, or Only Fools and Osses, if you prefer, Postman Pat, Bergerac and Tenco. Back to the UK Hit Parade then, on this day in 1981, and a new entry at the number one position was this.

0: That's Adam Ant there, or Adam and the Ants if you prefer, and Stand and Deliver. In the UK hit parade that was around on this day in 1981, that was a new entry at the number one position. Hello, good afternoon to Michael, listening in the usual avid fashion at this particular moment in time. E&M, he has us on in the Black Country area of the Erewash Valley, and also Alistair Cowan. He's duly tuned in the Bonnybridge area of the Erewash Valley. That's in Scotland, and he's also the UFO capital of the world. Also, Mike Jones and everybody in Castleless Donington, not long after the 31st wedding anniversary as well. Congratulations from the show in that case. And of course, not forgetting the excitable hound. Anyway, they're all suitably tuned in at this particular time, as is the upper management in the Alex Public House in the Derby area of the Erewash Valley, where we have the usual suspects present and a host of random patrons. They're along for the ride.
1: Other public houses are available. Drinkaware.co.uk for the facts.
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0: Apart from the fact that because it's a wireless and for no other reason whatsoever, there are terms and conditions insofar as we won't pay the lecky bill, or for data usage if you're using the Natty Erewash Sound app on your phone or your tablet or even smart speakers. Say to those ever so nicely, play Erewash Sound, on comes the wireless. On the subject of conventional wirelesses of the sort we had in the olden days, you just put batteries in and switch them on, but suitably tuned to 103.5 or 96.8 on the FM dial, and then, with the tuning knob super glued, other adhesives are available in situ. Please ask a grown-up for help if in doubt of any of this. We can't really fund any bits and bats for those either. And other than that, it's pretty much free of charge. And Lou Gramm of Foreigner fame, he fronted them on a few occasions from their founding for quite a bit, then disappeared, then came back. He was 76 yesterday.

0: Play One, Get One Free for this hour of the Retro Show, featuring Foreigner, from whom one-time frontman Lou Gramm was 76 yesterday. So You Will just there, and before that the rather excellent Soul Doctor. Keep it right here then, there's no travel restrictions here on the Retro Show, no queuing for your fingerprints and pictures being taken for hours on end. Why is this? Because we travel in a virtual sense. In which case then, we're off to the France area of Erewash Valley momentarily for a tune from there.
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This hour's virtual wireless holiday, we've just virtually visited France there to hear from Elise and Moi Lolita. That was another rare instance, incidentally, of a song sung in French charting in the UK charts. We have the Rubettes coming up very shortly, but first of all, here are the Lightning Seeds now, and Lucky You on the Retro Show on Arrow Sound, getting off at 4:20 for your Sunday afternoon. And of course, it's a bank holiday weekend too.

That's Rubets there, often mispronounced as the Rubets, but there we go. And Jukebox Jive, before which it was the Lightning Seeds and Lucky You. And now it's Crowded House.

Lego Crowded House for you on the Retro Show here on Erewash Sound, and it's only natural. You may recall Baccarat did Yes Sir I Can Boogie during the course of the 70s. They also did this.

There goes Baccarat then. That's I'm Sorry I'm a Lady. I think that was the follow-up to Yes Sir I Can Boogie. We've not researched that one very well, have we? Never mind. We'll have a whiz into the 90s now for this one from Kim Wilde, Love is Holy, on the Retro Show and NRS Sound.

There goes Kim Wilde and Love Is Holy here on the Retro Show on Aerowash Sound. The new scene, they've all assembled and have their bits of paper in order, ready to read us some stories in the news at four, after which we're going to be looking at 1995. By the way, Sorry I'm a Lady was the follow-up to Yes Sir, I Can Boogie. Guess Who Looked It Up while Kim Wilde was on. We'll head off to the news now then with Blondie with Sunday Girl.

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3: On the Sky News Centre at 4. A major incident's been declared after two people died in an explosion at a house in Bristol this morning. Officers are treating it as suspicious but say it's not terror-related. The Green Party leader says he was wrong to use social media to criticise the police, but adds they should not be above scrutiny. Zach Polanski retweeted an X post which accused officers of violently kicking a terror suspect in northwest London when he was already incapacitated. Two Jewish men were stabbed in Golders Green on Wednesday. Resident William Comet has questioned Mr Polanski's authority.
4: Who is Zach Polanski? What operational experience does he have? Has he worked in a terrorist unit? Has he worked as a police officer? Does he understand the rules of engagement, the guidance? What his behaviour is doing, he is potentially undermining the confidence of the police in incredibly difficult circumstances.
3: Two women have died while trying to cross the English Channel to the UK on a small boat. A dinghy ran aground in northern France. Airlines will be able to cancel flights weeks in advance if jet fuel shortages start to bite this summer. The government says it's part of contingency plans. In sport, Manchester United are taking on rivals Liverpool in the Premier League. Live to Peter Smith at Old Trafford.
5: And United lead by 2-0 with their goals coming inside the first 40 minutes. Matias Kühne fired them ahead at the second attempt after Liverpool failed to clear a corner. And Benjamin Sesko scored the second from close range after keeper Woodman pushed a Fernandes header straight onto him. It's Manchester United 2, Liverpool 0.
3: Meanwhile, we've just heard Sir Alex Ferguson was taken to hospital after feeling unwell ahead of the game. It's understood he's had precautionary checks. Elsewhere, Bournemouth climbed to sixth with a 3-0 win at home to Crystal Palace. And in the Scottish Premiership, Celtic got a 2-1 win at 10-man Hibs to go level on points with leaders Hearts. That's the latest. I'm Anna Bates.
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8: Certainly is. I just turned 4 o'clock right now for this show, Sunday, 3rd May 2026. Yes, you heard me right. It is May now. Unbelievable, isn't it? Thank you ever so to the new scene for Outburst of News. They're back again at 5. Welcome along then to the second hour of this week's edition of your Sunday Institution on this ear wireless, the Retro Show on Erewash Sound. Mr. B here, still presiding over proceedings at this time, and as we discussed very briefly towards the end of the last hour, he's welcome back right now to just the year of 1995, from which we have to play for you soon. Elton John, the Connells will be on momentarily, but at this time we're going to begin with a tune from Cast. A very good afternoon to you.

0: Club Music Love, Erewash. We are Erewash Sound Retro Show, hour two underway right now with Mr. B, and we're looking at 1995. Elton John just there, and Made in England before, which the Connells with 74-75, and we started off with Cast and Fine Time. 1995 itself then, it was a year that began on a Sunday, MCMXCV in Roman numerals. That was short and sweet, wasn't it? The World Trade Organization was established to replace the General Agreement on Tariffs and Trade. The U.S. used to have GATT agreements all over the news up to that point in the 90s. With effect from the 1st of February, any new domestic electrical appliance shall be supplied with an appropriately fused pre-wired plug. This brought to an end the guessing how long the three wires had to be when you put them in a plug. You know, the old brown is life, blue is not, green and yellow earth's a lot. That was a theory we used to use anyway. 26th of February, Barings Bank, the UK's oldest merchant bank, collapsed following $1.4 billion of losses incurred by a rogue trader. Now, can you remember who that rogue trader was? No, it was Nick Leeson.
1: Other brands are available.
0: And in April, Daewoo began selling cars in the UK, offering a two-model range to begin with, the Nexia and Espero, which were essentially updated versions of the 1984 Vauxhall Astra and 1981 Vauxhall Cavalier, respectively. Go on, you want to have a look on the interpipes for pictures of them. Sadly leaving us during the course of the year were comedian and telebox presenter Larry Grayson, also Peter Woods, who read the news, Kenny Everett, comedian, actor and wireless operative, and Michael Holden, actor, narrator of Paddington Bear and voice of Badger from Wind in the Willows, amongst other things. Also Noel Dyson, who was in Coronation Street as Ken Barlow's mum, played parts in Dear Father as well. And also Jeremy Brett, actor as well, Sherlock Holmes in the Adventures of Sherlock Holmes. On the telebox the first time though, we had Oliver's Travels, Oh Dr. Beeching, Okey Doke, They Think It's All Over, Pride and Prejudice, The Thin Blue Line, and this was surely the start of an avalanche of such telebox programmes, Can't Cook, Won't Cook. Back to the tunes then, in 1995, and Echo Belly had this rather natty single out.

0: told you it was nasty, didn't I? That's Echo Belly there. And Great Thing drowning off our look at the year of 1995.
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0: Apart from the fact that because it's wireless and for no other reason whatsoever, there are terms and conditions insofar as we won't pay the Lecky bill. Or for data usage, if you're using the Natty Aerowash Sound app on your phone or your tablet or even smart speakers, say to those ever so nicely, play Aerowash Sound, on comes the wireless. On the subject of conventional wirelesses of the sort we had in the olden days, just put batteries in and switch them on, but suitably tuned to 103.5 or 96.8 on the FM dial, and then, with the tuning knobs super glued, other adhesives are available in situ. Please ask a grown-up for help if in doubt of any of this. We can't really fund any bits and bats for those either. And other than that, it's pretty much free of charge. And yesterday, Joe Callis, one-time keyboard and lead guitarist in the Human League, might have been one of the founders as well, he turned 75 years young.

the Retro Show. We wouldn't dream of making you sit through this. To get to plenty of this,

0: Hello, we'll get one free for this hour of the Retro Show with the Human League, from whom one-time keyboard player and lead guitarist Joe Callis turned 75 yesterday. That was One Man in My Heart just there, and before that we had Seconds, which was never put out as a single, oddly enough. Joe Callis, incidentally, you may not have known, he formed the, or he did indeed form the Rizzillos in 1976. There we are, and then went on to become part of the Human League. Keep an eye here then, there's no travel restrictions here on the Retro Show, as we travel in a virtual sense. No queuing for a week to have your fingerprints done and pickies taken when you get there. In which case then, we're virtually off to Austria momentarily to hear a tune from there.
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11: It's Pierre Kent.

This is Virtual Wireless Holiday. We just virtually visited Austria there to hear from EAV, Svet Kindzug. He travels not by train. I think a lot of that happens here when they dig all the railway up, doesn't it? It's quite a good tune from them, really. He's getting on for 20 minutes to five then. It's a bank holiday weekend. We're in the midst of it at the moment. That's the time of day. And on the subject of time, here comes this week's James Time.

That's James time for this week. Mobile, God, they've not long wrapped up an arena tour, huge tour. What sort of venues they've played for the first time ever, according to the band anyway. And it appears to have been quite the success as well. There we go. And that now leads into this week's tune that might definitely or maybe make everything do this.

0: Well, well, well. Far from the facts.
1: I haven't heard it for ages.
0: Hilda Baker and Arthur Mullard there, and their take on You're the One That I Want from the motion picture Grease. That's been this week's tune that's probably, definitely, maybe made everything do this.

That's The Stranglers there, pretty much rounding off proceedings on The Retro Show for this week with No Mercy. Thank you so much for your company over the last couple of hours. Hope you enjoy the tunes and the usual carrying on. Same time, same place, it is next week then. Or you can join me tomorrow, Bank Holiday Monday in brackets, for Alternative 80s between 7 and 9. And also Tuesday between 7 and 9, we have The Rock Show as well. So do join me for either or both of those. Off to the news we go now, though, with Tears for Fears and Pale Shelter. Thanks for listening. Take care. Ta-ta for now.

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3: From the Sky News Centre at 5. A woman and a man have died in what police say was a suspicious explosion at a house in Bristol this morning. Three people, including a child, have been taken to hospital with minor injuries. Detectives aren't treating it as terror-related. Residents have been evacuated from neighbouring homes. Superintendent Matt Ebbs from Avon and Somerset Police has this update.
4: Officers are also carrying out inquiries at another property in Speedwell, which is linked to the man who died. We know this incident will be of great concern to those living in the affected communities, and our neighbourhood policing teams will be carrying out patrols to provide reassurance.
3: A French official says a 16-year-old girl is one of two migrants who've died in a small boat in the English Channel. A pregnant woman's critically ill in hospital, along with two other people. Plans to cope with the risk of jet fuel shortages have been announced. Airlines will be allowed to group passengers booked onto different flights into the same planes, so there are fewer empty seats. Ex-Manchester United manager Sir Alex Ferguson's been taken to hospital. We're told he's had precautionary checks after feeling unwell at Old Trafford. While on the pitch, United are taking on Liverpool in the Premier League. Peter Smith is watching.
5: It's 2-2. United were two ahead at the break thanks to goals from Cunha and Sesko. But they gifted possession to Liverpool for both of their goals as Szoboszlai benefited from a misplaced Diallo pass and Gakpo capitalised after a short goal kick routine went completely wrong. It's United 2, Liverpool 2.
3: Elsewhere, Bournemouth climbed to 6th with a 3-0 win at home to Crystal Palace. Celtic got a 2-1 win at 10-man Hibs to go level on points with Scottish Premiership leaders Hearts. And 2 million people packed out Copacabana Beach in Rio to see Shakira in concert for free. The singer told crowds her success in Brazil helped to strengthen her three-decade-long career. That's the latest. I'm Anna Bates.
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2: 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I mean, we don't mind whether you've been with us since 2010 or you just joined us recently. 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

That's George McRae and Take Me In Your Arms and Rock Your Baby. Hello, welcome into Back to the 70s. My name's Jeff and I'm with you for a couple of hours again on the Sunday evening as we get together. I love getting together as well, particularly on the summer evenings now when it's light nights and the weather's good, because it's a bank holiday weekend as well, so Sunday feels a bit like Saturday, doesn't it, tonight, which is absolutely great. No getting up in the morning. Well, that's we always say that, don't we, where it's not necessarily true, because we do know there is people who will be working tomorrow. But yeah, it is a bank holiday, and it's great to be with you on the show this week. Of course, we'll have our It's the 70s thing, and looking forward to doing this one this week, because I've got great memories of it. It's where we used to go to have nights out. If you're on our Facebook page, Back to the 70s, if you're not, search for it right now. You'll get a glimpse of what we're going to be talking about in It's a 70s thing. Back to the 70s on Facebook. It's the one with the very bright header. And I'm really looking forward as well to our Deb feature, our B-side, A-side, because the song I'm going to play, I really like, and it could easily have been an A-side. So looking forward to that. We'll do that shortly as well. And you know what? We've got lots of great 70s music. Well, it goes without saying, doesn't it? This one's from 1970. This is the Vanity Fair.

0: That's Vanity Fair 1970 here on Back to the 70s. And, one of my friends, Tony Lee, who does the very best Carpenters tribute with a show called We've Only Just Begun. If she comes to the area, and I think she's coming to Newark next year again, which is, I guess, not too far away, I recommend you go and see it. Absolutely wonderful. Or if you're away somewhere and you see We've Only Just Begun with Tony Lee, definitely go along and see it. And the reason I mention that is because her dad, Tony Jarrett, used to play bass in the original Vanity Fair. They were formed down in Kent, I believe, back in the day, Rochester indeed. And yeah, and of course there is still a Vanity Fair touring today. The lead singer of that has been with the band since 1970, Eddie Wheeler. And so yes, Vanity Fair and Hitching a Ride. Listening to Back to the 70s, where it's time now for our A-side, B-side slot, or B-side, A-side slot, our Deb feature. I'm going to play you a B-side. It's a cracking tune. Really love this song. It should, could easily have been an A-side. It's on the Brunswick label. It's called Oh Girl, and the A-side got to number 3 in 1972. It's by a soul band. Give you that's about enough for clues, I reckon. That's about enough for clues. So let's play it for you now. This is our B-side. What's the A-side, and who is the group?
1: And now back to the Gramophone Records.

Girl, and that was the A-side was number three in 1972. It's on the Brunswick label. I think that's gorgeous, isn't it? Do you like that? I love that. Yeah, do you know what? The older I've got, the more into my soul sort of music I've got. If you like your soul music, don't forget the Soul and Disco Show, Saturday evening between 7 and 9 here at Erewash Sound. So there's a... do you remember the band Clout that did Substitute back in the 70s? An all-girl South African band, and wear all those lovely, lovely shiny suits on Top of the Pops. Well, they did a version of another song that I really like. I think my favourite version is by Clodagh Rodgers, which we will play on the show at some stage. But they did a version, and I love it. It's a song called Save Me. Save.

That's the girl group from Johannesburg in South Africa, and that was from 1979, and their version of Save Me, a song that was written and performed, as I say, by Clodagh Rodgers. I think that's still my favourite version by Doug Flett and Guy Fletcher, who wrote the song. But for Cloud, it was a hit and a fairly big hit in many countries around the world. Didn't quite make it in America, but certainly was a hit around the world, except here in the UK. We should have. Do you know what? I keep forgetting to do my forgotten 45 from the 70s, because that comes into that category. Because I think it got airplay, but never quite made it.

Randy Whitey, of course, and down the road in Leicester. And, of course, one of the drummers still lives here in Erewash as well. Good to have him, too. That's Hey Rock and Roll. That was the one that really started off their fabulous career. Still going and performing today. And, saw them recently at Butlins. And they're still as good as ever. So, I mean, Nottingham last week. Oh, last year, I should say. Is Hodge Argent now? Not Argent, Jeff. Argent. Hold your...

0: That's Argent, of course, from 1972. That got to number five in the countdown. Thank you, Margaret, for the cup of tea. That'll sustain me, at least through the rest of this hour. Now, up and coming in a moment or two, we're going to introduce you to our 70s thing. It's the 70s thing. It's about memories of some great nights out in the 1970s, maybe Nottingham, maybe Derby, maybe elsewhere where you're listening, it's a real, well, it was the place where I first think I went for a first proper meal, if you see what I mean. Anyway, we'll talk about it in a minute. If you're on our Facebook page, Back to the 70s, you're already up to date. You know what we're going to be talking about. So we're going to be doing that. And Joan Armour Trading from 1976 plays next here at Back to the 70s.
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0: Number 10 in 1976. Do you remember that? Oh, I remember it so well. Joe Marmor Trading. I think I saw it, first of all, on the Old Grey Whistle Test. May have got that wrong, but I think so. And I thought, wow, that is some song. Welcome back to the 70s. My name's Jeff, and with you till 7 o'clock. We do it for a couple of hours each and every Sunday. We go back to that wonderful decade. And in a moment, we'll be introducing you to...
1: It's a 70s thing.
0: ...for this week. But first, it's a bit of Queen...

It's Queen from 1979 and the crazy little thing called Love. Back to the 70s with Jeff, it's Sarah Wash Sound. And our little feature called the B-side, A-side, our Deb feature, we played in the first part of the show a song called Oh Girl, which was on the Brunswick label. It was from 1972, and the A-side got to number 3 in the charts. It sounds a bit like this.

Yeah, it's by a soul band, had a string of hits, they're wonderful live as well. On the Brunswick label then, Oh Girl is the title of the B-side, got to number three in 1972. Point for the band, and I'll give you another couple of points if you can get the song as well. Okay, in a moment or two, we'll have our Back to the 70s thing. Rolling some music, Jeff, before you get it all wrong.

0: That's Pilot and Magic. Can you believe that didn't make the top 10? Yeah, I can't believe it when I was just having a look. Only got to number 11, can you believe? Crazy decade, the 1970s. Which brings us nicely on to...
1: It's a 70s thing.
0: And this particular week, we're talking about where you went to eat in the 70s. Well, one place in particular, I speak of the Burnie Inn. Do you remember the Burnie Inn? Yeah, 1970s Burnie Inn, they were the premier reliable British steakhouse chain, known for accessible luxury, consistent quality and a fixed menu. They were founded by a couple of brothers, Frank and Aldo Burnie, and they operated 140 locations across the country at its height, and defined a dining out with a signature affordable menu. Do you remember they served things like prawn cocktails, steak and chips, and of course, for afters, the good old Black Forest Gatto. So, did you go to the Burnie Inn? There was one in Derby. Excuse me. It's called was called Ramsden's. Do you remember it? It was on the was it on the Corn Market? I think it was, wasn't it? And then in there was a really lovely one in Nottingham in Wilford. It was called the Chateau. Do you remember that? Yeah, I've got great memories of both those venues. So, the Burnie Inn, do you remember it? Share your memories on the Facebook page, Back to the 70s. Get in touch by the website, Back to the 70s is what you need to mark your email with. Fill in the form and send it along to us. If we don't get to you this week, we'll certainly get to you next week.
1: It's a 70s thing.
0: Good old Burnie Inns, I can taste the steak now. Here's the OJ.

0: wonderful band, the OJs. And they love Drake. I mentioned the Fortunes because I've been watching they're filming their tour. The Fortunes on tour, and I was just reading up about the latest episode. Shouldn't do that, should I? Halfway through the show, but there we are. Wonderful song, Love Train. We could do with one of those right now if anybody's thinking of starting one.
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Hey, we've all been there, haven't we, fellas? talking to the mother on the phone, trying to get through, and you're having to keep putting 10p's in the box. And old Mrs. Avery was having none of it, was she? No, not indeed. That, of course, is Doc Hook and the Medicine Show, and Sylvia's mother. So, back to the 70s thing. We're talking about the Bernie Inns. We'll talk more about the Bernie Inns in side two of the show after the news. But first, we have one more thing to do before we do break for our news, and that's sort out our B-side, A-side feature. So, we told you it was on the Brunswick label. It was called Oh Girl, and the A-side got to number 3 in 1972. So, did you get it? If you got the Chi Lights, give yourself a point. If you got Have You Seen Her, give yourself 3.

watch the children play. 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They all gather around me. They seem to know my name. 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I keep saying she'll be back, but today

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4: From the Sky News Centre at 6, a man and a woman have died in what police are describing as a domestic-related house explosion in Bristol. A child is among three others injured. It's understood Sir Alex Ferguson's been taken to hospital and has had precautionary checks. The former Manchester United manager reportedly felt unwell ahead of his old side's Premier League game with Liverpool at Old Trafford, which they won 3-2. It confirms them a Champions League spot. Peter Smith was watching.
5: The Old Trafford crowd all have huge concerns for their greatest ever manager, who was due to attend the game but fell ill beforehand. Ferguson led United to 13 Premier League titles, his first in 1993 after a 26-year wait.
4: The leader of the Green Party says going on social media to criticise the police's handling of the Golders Green terror attack was wrong. Zach Polanski's apologised for retweeting a post which suggested officers were heavy-handed while arresting the suspect after two Jewish men were stabbed. He says a conversation needs to be had.
6: I think you can both recognise the bravery of officers who run towards incidents that most of us, including myself, would certainly want to run away from, and find the appropriate forum to say that no one, especially the police, should be above scrutiny. Reason why I've apologised is I accept that wasn't the appropriate forum.
4: Airlines will be able to cancel flights weeks in advance if they face fuel shortages this summer. Contingency plans put forward by the government also include letting carriers hand back costly takeoff and landing slots. Back to the day's other Premier League results, Bournemouth boosted their chances of European qualification with a 3-0 win over Crystal Palace. They're 6 points behind Aston Villa, who host Tottenham in an hour. In the Scottish Premiership, Celtic's 2-1 win at 10-man Hibs puts them level on points with leaders Hearts. And the Miami F1 Grand Prix is just getting underway. World Championship leader Kimi Antonelli is starting on pole position. That's the latest. I'm Anna Bates.
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The Motors and Airport, bringing us back into the second hour of Back to the 70s with Jeff on this Sunday night, 5 till 7. We do it each and every Sunday. And a quick story about that song. That song was out at the time of my 21st birthday party. And good mate Tony from Yarmouth came up and introduced his brand new girlfriend. But his brand new girlfriend was going out to Australia for 6 months, some relatives. And of course, it was all very sad. And he said, "Whatever you do, Jeff, don't play Airport." Yes, I did DJ my own 21st birthday party. Anybody else do that? Anyway, of course, when I had a break and left it to my mate Dave, what happened? First song he played was Airport. Tears everywhere, rushes out of the room, all that sort of stuff. But there you go. Anyway, welcome back into Back to the 70s, where we're going to do our new A to Z of the 70s in a moment or two. But first, bit of Supertramp on a Sunday night. The Logical Song.

0: Supertramp, and that is the Logical song. They came became one of the massive supergroups of the time, didn't they? Back to the 70s with Jeff Erewash Sound for your Sunday night. Hope your Sunday's going well. Don't forget, bank holiday tomorrow. Hey, brilliant. I'm going to go play a bit of golf, actually. Yeah, so if you see me down there at Trenlock, say hi. Right, OK, we've been talking about Bernie Ins.
1: It's a 70s thing.
0: Yeah, Bernie Ins. So do you remember the Bernie Inn, the reliable British steakhouse chain that served us prawn cocktails, juicy steaks and Black Forest gâteau? There was rump and fillet steaks on the menu, chips and peas, say Black Forest gâteau dessert. The atmosphere often featured dark wood, cosy lighting and a candle on every table. I always think it was posh. When I was saying to my wife, because she comes from Cornwall, I don't think she had Bernie Inns down there, but I always say to my wife, it's really nice when you used to go out to a Bernie Inn, because you never sort of wanted to go in your jeans and your t-shirt. You were just dressed up. It was lovely. And popular drink choices included Blue Nun wine. Do you remember? Yes, of course. There was German wines as well. Liqueur coffees. I had my very first liqueur coffee in a Bernie Inn. Your memories of a Bernie Inn, share them on our Facebook page. Back to the 70s.
1: It's a 70s thing.
0: It is. And now it's A to Z of the 70s for you here on Back to the 70s. We've got what we're going to do, I better just explain it, I mean, very quickly. We're going to start all over again because we've been through right to the Zs. We're going to play every song, or we're going to try and play every song that made the top 10 in alphabetical order. So we're starting with a couple of A's, with the Jackson 5 and ABC and Abraham, Martin and John.

0: So we're off and running then with our brand new A to Z of the 70s. And as I say, if you didn't catch what we were doing, we're going to try and play each song that made the top 10 in the 1970s decade in alphabetical order. And the first one, two there, just happened to be from the 1970s. Of course, it was the Jackson 5, and ABC got to 8 in 70. And Marvin Gaye, Abraham Martin and John, very moving song, and that got to number 9 in year of 1970. So we're having a look at the Bernie Inns on our A to Z of the 70s. Some of the prices: a rump steak would you set you back £6.25 in the mid 70s. A fillet steak would, can you believe this, in 1971 would set you back £1.05. Fillet of plaice, £2.99. Soup of the day, if you didn't like your prawn cocktail, would be 55p. And lemon and sultana cheesecake, 75p. I think that's probably the first time I ever had a cheesecake, maybe in there, or maybe not. Maybe I always had the Black Forest gâteau, which surprises me really, because it wasn't something I was desperately keen on, but it was the thing you had to do. I say, keep your memories of the Bernie Inns coming in. Nikki's messaged me on the Facebook group. She said, being young in the 70s, there were a few places where children could pop in of an evening. One place I remember was the Golden Crown in Long Eaton. Anybody else remember the Golden Crown? Let me know. It was a Chinese restaurant next to where the old post office is now, Nikki informs me, opposite Paul and Diane's Cafe. For special occasions only, there was a Bernie Inn at the top end of town, but it's long gone. Where was that? In Long Eaton, that was. So Bernie Inns, they're the memories we're looking for this week on Back to the 70s.
1: Jeff Martin's A to Z of the 70s.
0: And we've played that, we'll do another one. Two more from the A's in A to Z of the 70s coming up later on in the show. First is Gallagher and Lyle. Love this. Every Little Teardrop.

Gallagher and Lyle, 1977, and that is Every Little Teardrop, of course, right here on Back to the 70s. Yeah, we'll have another couple from the A's in our A to Z of the 70s later on in the show. We should have also a non-stop top three for you next week as well, which is a good one, I think. So we'll be doing that next week on the show. Still, I say, looking for your memories of the Burnie Inns. As I say, there was the Chateau in Nottingham. I went there with school, actually. I keep mentioning we went to freezing school, and we all got taken out because last year, the fifth year, were very, very small, because we were the last age group kids.

0: Bit of Northern Soul for you there with Bobby Lester and Hang Up Your Hang Ups. Hey, we're going to have more from our A to Z of the 70s in a moment or two, and more great 70s songs on the way.
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It was number two in 1970, right at the start of the decade, actually, and that was Canned Heat. Let's Work Together, and we're back on the back to the 70s with myself, Jeff. I hope your Sunday is going well. Looking forward to your bank holiday Monday. So we've got a lot to squeeze in before the end of the show. Firstly, a song that you will recognise instantly as a song that Tony Basil did called Mickey. Well, it was originally a Chin and Chapman song written for the band and performed by the band Racy, but it was originally called Kitty.

0: Yeah, it was Mickey for Tony Basil, but that's the original by Smokey, and that was Kitty. Okay, second part about A to Z of the 70s, and if you weren't with us earlier, so we started all over again, and what we're going to try and do is play all the top 10 songs, the songs that made the top 10 in the 70s decade, in alphabetical order. So we had two in the first part of this hour. We're going to have two more for you now. Now, we're going to play After the Lover's Gone, Earth, Wind and Fire, number four in 79, and we're going to follow that with Joe Tex, Ain't Gonna Bump No More, two in 1977.
1: Jeff Martin's A to Z of the 70s.

A to Z of the 70s here at Back to the 70s with Jeff Erewash Sounds. Ain't Gonna Bump No More. That's Joe Tex. And before that, After the Lover's Gone, as we continued the A's. We've still got a few more of them. Next week on the show, we might have a couple more, but we will have, I think I've got one sorted, a non-stop top three. Well, we've been talking Bernie Ins this week on It's a 70s Thing. And I used to think it, in fact, I'm fairly sure it was the first place that I ever went out for a sort of a posh meal. I've been into cafes, of course, and ate with my mum and dad and that. But I don't remember the occasion, but it was the first posh meal I had, with the candle on the table and getting dressed up. It always felt a little bit posh in there, I always used to think. And I remember one of my early visits as well. I used to work at Wigfalls in Derby, and I won some Bernie in vouchers on some sort of competition that we were doing. And I remember I took a young lady out to a Bernie Inn, and we had a very nice night as well. And I felt a bit good because I was taking her somewhere posh. Well, it felt that way. On we go. Let's get the music on again. Let's have a bit of a jig. It's a disco night.

Song, isn't it? The Isley Brothers, The Place Is Rocking. It's a disco night. Hopefully we get you rocking each and every Sunday. We do it between 5 and 7. We call it Back to the 70s, where we just go back to that wonderful happening decade of the last century. So don't forget, if you want to keep along with all the vibes, we have a Facebook page. It is called Back to the 70s. We've had a few new members recently as well. So if I haven't said hello to you this week, I'll say hello to you on the show next week, because we're quickly out of time. But thank you very much indeed for your company on the show this week. Thank you for contributing about the Bernie Inns and stuff like that. Don't forget, you can continue to chat about any of the Back to the 70s things that we've done, and we will continue to mention it on the show. So thank you for your company, and we'll be back next week at 5 o'clock. Hopefully you'll make it a date to join us, maybe sitting out in the sunshine, or maybe you've got us on while you're having your barbie. Yes.

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3: On the Sky News Centre at 7. A woman and a man have died in what police say was a suspicious explosion at a house in Bristol this morning. Three people, including a child, have been taken to hospital with minor injuries. Detectives aren't treating it as a terror-related incident. Residents have been evacuated from neighbouring homes. Superintendent Matt Ebbs from Avon and Somerset Police has this update.
4: Officers are also carrying out inquiries at another property in Speedwell, which is linked to the man who died. We know this incident will be of great concern to those living in the affected communities, and our neighbourhood policing teams will be carrying out patrols to provide reassurance.
3: A 16-year-old girl and a woman aged 20 have died trying to cross the English Channel in a small boat. French officials say a dinghy carrying 82 passengers ran aground on a beach this morning after a reported engine failure. Green Party leader Zach Polanski says it wasn't appropriate for him to share a post on social media suggesting the handling of the Golders Green terror suspect was heavy-handed. He's apologised for the forum used and will meet the Metropolitan Police Commissioner. Legendary former Manchester United manager Sir Alex Ferguson has been taken to hospital. The 84-year-old is understood to be conscious and has had precautionary checks. While at Old Trafford, Manchester United secured Champions League football for next season with a thrilling 3-2 Premier League victory over Liverpool. Just 3 days after signing a new long-term contract, Kobbie Mainoo got the winner.
5: To be able to turn it round the way we have done, it's a credit to all the players and the manager as well. And we're just looking forward, you know, and we still need to finish the season strong. It's not enough for us. We just want to keep on winning.
3: Elsewhere, Bournemouth got past Crystal Palace 3-0 to move up to sixth, boosting their European hopes. Fifth-placed Aston Villa are just kicking off at home to Tottenham. And in the Scottish Premiership, Celtic are level on points with leaders Hearts following a 2-1 win at 10 Man Hibs. That's the latest. I'm Anna Bates.
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0: Kicking things off for your Sunday evening, me, Gardener Steve, for Garden Weekly, Lo Young and Messy on Aerowash Sound. So we're kicking things off. It's this time in the show. It's the Garden Jukebox. So I'm after this hour, I'm after a band with a garden term within its title. It is as easy as that. So I'm after a band, and it is a family concern. That is one of your clues. The band are strongly associated with the disco era of the late 1970s. Born Isle of Man, and then the family emigrated to Australia. So that is your clues for this hour's Garden Jukebox. So coming up on the show, we have lots going off in the garden. I've got loads of events to tell you about. Open gardens, they're really kicking off now. And then in the second hour, it's my usual features, 12 months of colour and the bloomers. But coming up next on Aerowash Sound, we've got Robbie Williams, followed by the Beatles. Love music, love Aerowash.
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The Beatles there, and From Me to You, and it's Gardening From Me to You. But coming up next on Aerosound, it's James Brown, Living in America. Love music, love Aerosound.

0: James Brown there on Airwash Sound. So, yes, lots going on in the garden, isn't it? Incident, amazing time at the moment. We've had a beautiful week. It's been a bit muir today, hasn't it? It's a typical bank holiday out there today. But yesterday, absolutely stunning. So at least we had one nice day. And we may get a nice day tomorrow. So, well, I was glad that it was nice yesterday because it was World Naked Gardening Day. And obviously, yes, I know, it's something that I do every year. I'm now in my 7th year, so I don't need many years to go before I've got the calendar. So yes, World Naked Gardening Day. Yes, I did strip off just before heading off to work, but then I put my clothes back on. So yeah, the photo of me is over on Airwash Sand Gardening on Facebook. So yeah, it's a tradition, it's a bit of fun, and it is worldwide. So it was nice to see what everyone was up to yesterday for World Naked Gardening Day. Did you have a go? Do you dare let me know? Do you dare share the photo? So do get in touch if you did, but if not, just go over and have a look. That's my picture over there for World Naked Gardening Day, which took place yesterday, the first Saturday in May. So back to proper gardening then, with clothes on. So what was I up to yesterday? Lots and lots of things. Very, very busy. You blink and things are growing at the moment. So the weeds, they're growing like wano at the moment. And after that nice drop of rain, we was really ready, wasn't we, for that drop of rain last night. So hopefully that's done us all some good. And our gardens as well, especially allotments, you know, seeds that need a bit of moisture, and even the fields, you know, the farmers, I bet they would have been happy for a bit of rain last night. So yeah, everything was lovely and fresh this morning. I took the dog out this morning. It was so lovely to walk through the bluebell woods. So they're obviously given lots of interest at the moment, and just nice walking along, looking at people's gardens and the countryside, the hedgerows, they're all really lush and green, especially after that rain. Everything just looked really fresh this morning. So, jobs to be getting on with. Obviously, we're sort of transitioning now out of spring and into early summer as we come into May. So a lot of our spring interest, the bulbs, the daffodils, have certainly started to finish now. So it is a good time to dig up larger clumps of those. If you've got really overcrowded clumps of daffodils, it's a good idea to lift them and split them. So split them into smaller clumps and then spread them around the garden. It's a really good time of the year to do this because we can see where we've got gaps. So where we haven't perhaps got some spring bulbs, and because they've still got foliage on and we're leaving those on, that we can see where these spaces are. So really good time to be splitting spring bulbs that have gone over now, so especially the narcissi, they're coming to an end. If you've still got snowdrops, some of mine are just starting to go half and half now before dying off. You know, you can still split those in the green. So real good time. We're hanging on to the tulips, aren't we? They're still giving lots of interest at the moment, but again, another week or so and we're starting to lose them. I've got some nice colour for 12 months of colour in the second hour, so I'll talk about those. Talk about bluebells as well, because that is one of this show's 12 months of colour. Plants that have been overwintered as well, it's a good time to start checking those again now, starting to perhaps bring them out, hardening them off. Things like begonia corms, dahlias, they're starting to shoot. I lost a couple of the dahlias, but some have survived. Things like cannas and my banana that I left protected, I brought all that out now, and hopefully they're going to start to shoot. Just watch them for any frost. This is a thing, we've not really had any frost. The nights have been chilly, but no real severe frost. So hopefully we are out of the woods for those. It's also a real good time as well for supporting plants. Things are growing like 10 to the dozen. You know, every day they've put on so much growth. So it's a good idea to be just checking everything, making sure that everything's tied up. Things like clematis and roses, if you've got climbing roses, as they start to get, especially with that rain that we had last night, that might have just brought a few things down. So just check that everything is supported. Things like peonies, before they get too big, you know, get a frame over them or get some stakes around them, and because they're going to get so top heavy once the flowers start to open. So it's a real good time just walking around. You know, you can take it when you take your drink out in the morning, your first brew of the day, have a wander around the garden, have a sip of tea, and just do a bit of tying up. It's something I do before I go to work, so I'm warming up before I even get to work, with jobs that I am doing. So what else have we got coming up? Oh, this is an event that's taking place. So this is the Derby, this is the Alpine Garden Society, and it is the Derby group of the Alpine Garden Society, and they're holding their annual flower show and plant sale, and this is on the evening of Wednesday the 6th of May, so that's this coming Wednesday, and it is at the Bredsall Memorial Hall, Bredsall, Derby, DE21 5LF, and it is from 7 until 9, and it is open to the general public. Come along and see the lovely displays of beautiful alpines, rock garden plants and woodland plants as well, exhibited by members. So all welcome. So that is Wednesday the 6th of May, and it's at the Bredsall Memorial Hall in Bredsall. So, oh, and we'll just give you a recap on the garden jukebox for this hour. So I'm after a band, and it is a family concern. They were popular, especially in the disco era of the late 1970s. They were born in the Isle of Man before emigrating to Australia. And I will have a song from this band in the next 10 minutes. But coming up next on Aerosound, Beyoncé. Love music, love Aerowash.
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Beyonce and Irreplaceable there for your Sunday evening. Yes, you're listening to me, Gardener Steve, for Garden Weekly on 3rd of May, the first show of the month. So, Garden Jukebox then, for this hour, I have got a song for you. So, it was a band that I was after and it was a family concern. Disco era 1970s was their forte. Also, they were born in Isle of Man and then emigrated to Australia. Yes, it was the Bee Gees. So, Bee being my garden word for this hour. So, I'm now going to play a Bee Gees song for you. Now, it is Bank Holiday Sunday, so I think we can all have a dance. Here we go. Night Fever on Aerowash Sound. Enjoy.

0: 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So, Rachel's been in touch. Now, Rachel has just moved into a new house in West Hallam, and she is tackling the garden. So that is her bank holiday project. And these shrubs were very tall, so it was blocking out a lot of light into the garden. Now, I don't think Rachel was quite sure what they were, but I can able to identify them, Rachel, and they are Cotoneaster. So that is a lovely evergreen shrub that bears a berry in the late sort of autumn time. So later in the year, you will get a berry. Now, Rachel has reduced these by half, so that's how tall they were. So, yeah, bringing lots of nice light now into the garden. And they've become very congested, very tangled with each other, so lots of crossing branches. So it's been really good to give them a thin out, reduce them in height, and then make them a more stockier plant for later on in the year. So thank you, Rachel, for getting in touch. And yes, it looks like you have got a project on your hands there, but do keep us posted on how things are going and what you're up to in your new garden. So yeah, we'll keep in touch with Rachel on that. And then Kay has also been in touch. Now, Kay is over at the Shipley Community Garden. Now, they had their Green Folk Festival yesterday, and what a lovely day it was with the weather. So, and I've seen photos and a video over on social media of the day. Looked absolutely fabulous there. Lots of people taking part in all of the activities that were happening down there. Now, Kay definitely didn't take part in Naked Garden Day, because she was fully clothed in a folklore dress, because she did a poison and folklore talk at the Shipley Garden Folklore Festival yesterday. And she's also shared a photo of the Bluebell Woods, which are in Shipley Woods. So again, if you want to head out over this weekend, we have some lovely woods around, whether you head into the Shipley Woods or to Risley, up towards the Hopwell Hall, there's some beautiful Bluebell Woods over there. Bramcut Woods, that's where I was walking this morning. And also Strelly, there's some lovely woods there, all showing amazing carpets of bluebells. So yeah, thanks guys for getting in touch, and again, we'll share anything that is happening down there at the Shipley Community Garden, and that is one of their annual events with the folklore. So what have we got coming up? So in the second hour, we have the 12 Months of Colour and the Bloomers. But coming up next on Erewash Sound, ooh, bit of Cher and the Shoop Shoop song on Erewash Sound.
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Alison Moyet there on Erewash Sound with Invincible. Coming up next on Erewash Sound, and to close this hour, it is the K-pop Demon Hunters and Golden. 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
5: From the Sky News Centre at 8. Police are investigating what they're calling a suspicious explosion at a house in Bristol that's left a man and a woman dead and three people in hospital, including a child. Nearby homes have been evacuated. New plans to save on jet fuel could see airlines move passengers onto less busy flights. It would mean some journeys could be cancelled weeks in advance to reduce the chances of last-minute changes in the summer. Concerns around fuel supplies are prompting some, including in Scarborough in North Yorkshire, to consider holidaying at home.
6: I'd rather stay in Britain myself. Keep money in Britain.
7: We were planning to go this year, but we had to cancel it and probably will just go somewhere on vacation within the UK.
8: We always go to Cornwall anyway. Home or away, we're not fussing. The weather doesn't put us off.
5: Green Party leader Zach Polanski says police shouldn't be above scrutiny after footage emerged of the arrest of a stabbing suspect in North London. He's apologised for using social media to criticise officers' handling of the attack in Golders Green on Wednesday. In sport, I'll have the Formula One result in a moment, but first, Sir Alex Ferguson has been taken to hospital after becoming unwell at Old Trafford shortly before Manchester United's 3-2 win over Liverpool. It's understood the club's 84-year-old legendary former manager has undergone precautionary checks. Aston Villa are taking on strugglers Tottenham in the Premier League as well, live to Josh Smith at Villa Park.
9: Where it's Aston Villa 0, Tottenham Hotspur 2. Gallagher with the opener, drilling a low effort from outside the box into the bottom corner. Palina hitting the post before Richarlison headed home the second after a perfect hell cross. Villa giving too much space and respect to Spurs, who will move out of the relegation zone with a win. Villa 0, Spurs 2.
5: Celtic got past 10-man Hibs to move level on points with Scottish Premiership leaders Hearts. And after a dramatic race, the Miami F1 Grand Prix has been won by the championship leader Kimi Antonelli. That's the latest. I'm Anna Bates.
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10: And welcome back to the second hour of Garden Weekly with me, Gardener Steve. So coming up in this hour, I've got another garden jukebox for you. And this hour, I'm after a song. And I've got The Bloomers and 12 Months of Colour. But coming up first, it's Eternal and BB Winans. And I Wanna Be the Only One on Erewash Sound.

0: Kicking things off there with Eternal on Aerowash Sound. So, Garden Jukebox MFSO, let's get you some clues. And so I'm after a song, and this is a song by the Beatles, and it featured on their 11th album, The Abbey Road. Ringo Starr had this idea for the song while on holiday on a boat trip with his family in Sardinia in 1968. So that is your clues for this hour, and I'll give you the song and the answer in around about 20 minutes' time. So this hour then we've got the 12 Months of Colour and the Bloomers. So, but coming up next, while I let you think about the quiz clues for this hour's Garden Jukebox, we've got Billy Joel and Duran Duran. So we're on 103.5 and 96.8 FM. 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

0: Amy McDonald, and this is The Life, and this is now The Bloomers. So we're kicking off in Sawley. So this is the Sawley Parish Council. They have shared a post. Now, two members from the lockup clearance team, Steve and Pete, have been along into Sawley and they've helped with some of the planters. So they have been backfilling the planters, new soil with drainage, and they are now ready to go. So can't wait to share those as they've been planted up. So they're at various points throughout Sawley, and we will share them later on in the season as they start to bloom. So that is over in Sawley. Then we have Borrowash, so Borrowash in bloom. Now I've got a shout out to Ray. So Ray has been busy in Borrowash as part of the Borrowash in bloom, and he has been clearing the weeds. So this is all against the shop doors and the edges of the shops and around the main central garden that is in Borrowash, so Borrowash Centre. Now, you know, weeds are just the plant that's in the wrong place, aren't they? Because some can be really nice, and if they are in the right place, like the dandelions have such a bad rep because, you know, people don't like them, but I think they're a wonderful show of colour, especially when it's mixed in with other plants, especially the blue at the moment with all the forget-me-nots and the bluebells. I think the blue and the yellow look absolutely fabulous together, but again, in the right place, wrong place, they do need to be just taken care of. So yeah, massive shout out to Ray, who's been busy clearing those around the village of Borrowash. So yeah, and it looks a lot neater there, and again, we'll be sharing what's going on down in Borrowash over the coming weeks. So, and then we head over to Breeston in bloom. Now in Breeston in bloom, one of the bloomers is opening their garden next Saturday and Sunday, so that's the 9th and the 10th of May, and this is Ivy House. And it is, in Breeston. So, yeah, next weekend. And this is 56 Longmore Lane, Breeston. And adults, £5. Children are free. And there'll be tea, coffee and cake, which is the most important part. Well, the garden is, isn't it, really? But, yeah, it's nice that we can get a cup of tea and a cake. So that will all be down there at Ivy House. Wheelchair access. Plants are for sale. And again, the usual refreshments. Now, the garden is a contemporary meets traditional romantic garden with overarching trees and paths leading to areas with different focus to discover. It's also got passion for unusual shrubs and flowering plants with lots of water features add character throughout, wildlife friendly. And that is all next weekend. So that's Ivy House, the 10th of, and sorry, 9th and 10th of May, which is next weekend. Coming up next on Erewash Sound, Junior Walker and the All-Stars. Love music, love Erewash.
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Now, just before I mentioned the Junior Walker and the All-Stars, I was talking about the NGS, which is the National Garden Scheme, and the opening that is in Brixton, the Ivy House. Some detail was missing off my note, which was the opening time. So it's on 10 till 4, so that is next weekend, the 9th and 10th, and it is 10 until 4. And further reading down the note as well, which I've been able to get, it also contains a fernery and a gnomery. So that sounds very interesting over at Ivy House. So that's the National Garden Scheme next week at Ivy House, and that is the Open Gardens in the Yellow Book, and all the money goes towards nursing charities. So yeah, hope that is a great day down there, and yeah, for next weekend. So this hour's Garden Jukebox then. I was after a song, and it was released by the Beatles and featured on their 11th album Abbey Road. Ringo Starr had this idea for the song while on holiday on a boat trip in Sardinia. Yes, it is the Beatles, and it is Octopus's Garden.

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2: Jennifer Lopez there on Erewash Sound. Now, on Facebook, Erewash Sound Garden, I put the post on in relation to yesterday, which was World Naked Gardening Day. Now, Doreen's been in touch and she says, nope, no matter what the weather, it's not going to happen. Oh, Doreen, it's only for a couple of minutes and then you can quickly put your clothes back on. But yeah, thanks for getting in touch. Here's Odyssey. Love music. Love Erewash.

0: Odyssey and Use It Up, Wear It Out on Airwash Sound. So you're listening to me, Gardener Steve, with Garden Weekly, 3rd of May. It's the bank holiday weekend. Yes, we get an extra day, don't we, tomorrow to do some gardening. We always love bank holidays. It's a time where everyone can get out into the garden and get stuck in. So, and tomorrow will be no different, will it? So, yeah. 12 months of colour then. So this week I am going to talk about the bluebell because I think it gives so much colour whether you're visiting woods or whether you've got them in your own garden. Now there's always been questions about the bluebells as to which ones are the English and which are the Spanish. Now at home I've got the Spanish. We moved into the property and we had Spanish bluebells absolutely everywhere. They are so invasive. They took over pretty much most of the garden. But because they was there when we moved in, it was always something that I wanted to keep because, you know, they are a lovely splash of colour, but I do have to keep them under control, so I've contained them into certain areas of the garden and don't let them spread. So that is the Spanish bluebell that I have. The differences obviously between them are very sort of different, so you will be able to tell the difference between the native bluebell and the Spanish. So when I used to sit in with Tanya on a Saturday lunch, she used to love my big long words. Now, this is no exception. So the bluebell, it's Hyacinth oides, which again is very confusing because it's not a hyacinth, but a bluebell is Hyacinth oides. And the native one is Nonscripta. So that is the native English bluebell. And they have flowers on one side of the stem. So again, very distinct. And they have a much narrower leaf. And they also have some scent as well. So the English bluebell that we see in the woods will have some scent. So now the Spanish bluebell, that has a much wider leaf and the flowers are all up the stem. So a very upright, rigid stem on the bluebells from Spain. So that's Hyacinth oides Hispanica. So the Spanica is the Spain part of that. But again, creating wonderful carpets, whether you've got the Spanish or the English. But again, if you have the Spanish, just be careful with those, keeping them in check. So it is, you know, we're right in the heart now of bluebell season. So do go and enjoy them over this next week while they're still in bloom. So that is the first one. Second one is azalea. So we have azaleas. They are just coming into their own now. Now we have deciduous and we have evergreen. So the evergreen ones, they are the Japanese azaleas and they are much smaller, whereas the deciduous can get quite large, so for a larger garden. But again, given beautiful colour at the moment is the azaleas. Now they are acidic, so they do like an acidic soil. So if you have the Japanese ones, the smaller ones, you can actually have them in pots, but obviously ericaceous compost needed with those. And again, they love the shade. So if you've got a shady area of the garden and such a range of colours, you know, we've got a whole rainbow range of colours in the azaleas and yeah, giving lots of interest at the moment. So I will put both types over on Airwash Sound Garden for you to have a look at and the different types of bluebell as well. So you can see the distinct features there. So coming up next on Airwash Sound, Donna Summer, and it will be soon summer. So I Feel Love on Airwash Sound.
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So that's me done for another week. So I'll be back next weekend for Gordon Weekly next Sunday. Have a fabulous rest of the weekend, bank holiday. Lots of gardening tomorrow. Happy gardening. Here we are, Don Henley and the Boys of Summer, to finish the show. Take care and see you next week.

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4: From the Sky News Centre at 9. A house explosion which has killed a man and a woman in Bristol has been described by police as a domestic-related incident. Officers were called early this morning, with three people, including a child, taken to hospital. Bomb disposal teams have been on the scene. Plans to cope with the risk of jet fuel shortages have been announced. Airlines will be allowed to group passengers booked on different flights into the same planes where there are multiple trips on the same day, leading to fewer empty seats. There are concerns, though, the decision favours airlines, but Transport Secretary Heidi Alexander says it's the right thing to do.
5: It is responsible for government to do sensible contingency planning to enable the airlines to be responsible in how they set their schedules so that people aren't dealing with a last-minute text saying that you can't get your flight.
4: Three people have died in a suspected hantavirus outbreak on a cruise ship in the Atlantic Ocean. It's typically linked to exposure to infected rodents. The F1 result is on the way, but first, Manchester United boss Michael Carrick says he was very affected to hear Sir Alex Ferguson was taken to hospital from Old Trafford. We're told the 84-year-olds had precautionary checks. On the pitch, Liverpool missed the chance to move level on points with Manchester United with a 3-2 Premier League defeat. Tottenham have been looking to climb out of the bottom three at Aston Villa. Live to Josh Smith.
6: Where it's finished, Aston Villa 1, Tottenham Hotspur 2. The visitors 2-0 up at half-time, courtesy of Gallagher's effort from outside the box and Richarlison's header. They looked the only side in it throughout. Villa had a late consolation goal via the header of Boendia in the host's real only effort on goal. Spurs now out of the relegation zone at Villa Park. It's finished Villa 1, Spurs 2.
4: Elsewhere in the Scottish Premiership, Celtic got a 2-1 win at 10-man Hibs. And to the F1, Italian Kimi Antonelli has won the Miami Grand Prix. That's the latest. I'm Anna Bates.
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Well, yeah, so we are going to be kicking off this evening with a Back to the Movies. This song, I wouldn't have even associated it with this movie. The movie is about Bud Davis, a country boy who moves to the city to visit his uncle and his family. However, he starts hanging out at Gilly's, the popular nightclub owned by Mickey Gilly himself. He does take a job on at the oil refinery where his uncle works, hoping to save enough money to buy some land. He also meets a cowgirl named Sissy. They dance together and fall in love. But when a bull riding contest at Gilly's is announced, Bud decides to sign up. But can he win the contest? Now, our first song this evening, and of course our first Back to the Movies this evening. As I say, I wouldn't associate this song with the movie, but apparently in the movie that we are actually going to tell, that I've just told you about this evening, yes, they did a cover version, but we don't have the cover version, so we're going to do the original version, which apparently has been covered over 400 times. Wow! It must be so popular. Even I love it. I tell you, I do. And you'll understand why it's probably been covered for over 400 times. This evening's Back to the Movies. It stars John Travolta, Urban Cowboy from 1980. And of course, it's got Benny King in it. Stand by me.

Well, yes, Tina Arena with Chains, Benny King and Stand By Me for you here at Erewash Sound. Yes, Benny King, of course, from Urban Cowboy. Never watched that film back in 1980. If you've seen it, you might like it. But I didn't even associate that song in that movie. Anyway, it is Sunday. It's bank holiday weekend with you here this evening. And hasn't it been a bit of a weird day, hasn't it, out there across the borough? We've not had much sunshine today. Plenty of cloud around. And, of course, we had a bit of rain earlier. There we go. Level 42 running in the families coming up on the moment after this is Harry Styles, American Girls.

0: This is Harry Wash Sound. Now, the All Saints Church Hall, Tamworth Road in Sawley, going to be playing host to General Knowledge Quiz, taking place Saturday the 16th of May, and it starts at 7 p.m. The cost is £8 per person, and you can have up to teams of four. You can pay on the door, but include a ploughman's supper. Bring your own drink and glasses. Tea and coffee will also be served during the break, and a raffle's going to be held with prize donations welcome as well. Proceeds will be going to the Church of Funds, and if you want more information, and contact Betty Thompson, 0115 972 7876.
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Niall has run it. Heaven here, and to every voice and sound. Yes, a bank holiday weekend with you this evening, and of course some fantastic songs around the borough for us as well. Yes, and we've got some fantastic events still taking place. So I know it's bank holiday weekend, but we still like to get out and about, don't we? And we still like to do things. Was hoping to get out and about today, but unfortunately the weather wasn't great, and Lynn has had one of her funny turns. Yeah, she gets, every so often she gets really bad stomach cramps, which stops her going out, and then she just stays in bed, doses up with a few painkillers, and just tries to rest a bit. So hopefully tomorrow we might get out and about, hopefully, because the weather's supposed to be a little bit better, isn't it, tomorrow? It's cooling down a little bit, apparently, as the week goes along, but then it's going to get warm again. So we'll just wait and see what happens with the weather. So I'm hoping it dries up and I can get out in the garden again. Here's Sam Fender, Olivia Dean, Rain Me In and Set Me Free from Jackie Green.

Love music, love Harry Wash here at Harry Wash Sound. Now the weather is starting to warm up, isn't it? And I bet you fancy going out for a walk. Well, why not join the Gentle Walks? Yes, walks that are available for you if you're looking for a steady, gentle stroll. Great for those looking to start walking or get back into walking, with plenty of opportunities to stop and rest. There's variable starts of around a mile. It takes place the third Thursday of the month, starting at 10:30. It is free, and if you want to go along, just check out their website, walkderbyshire.org.uk, and you can also get more information.

0: Sunday evening. It's already the 3rd of May as well. I can't believe where May's going now. We've already only had 2 days, but it's gone very quickly, hasn't it? Yeah, and April's have gone very quickly. Tell you what, end of May is going to be school holidays again, isn't it? The children are going to break up for the final time, I believe, for their summer holidays will be coming up in July. So have you got any events happening around summertime? Let us know the details. We can do that by sending them to us. So any events you know of going on in the summer holidays to help our residents of Erriwash, and keep their children and themselves entertained. You can do that. info@erriwashsound.com.
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Whitney for you, I'm your baby tonight here at Erewash Sound. Time running out for me on this hour of the late show, so we're going to have to keep things going along with this from Coldplay and Speed of Sound, and Denise Williams on the way. Let's hear it for the boys.

Nick Richardson with you here at Eriwash Sound. The EBF and WEBF are going to present an open mixed triples charity bowls day in aid of Blood Cancer UK, as well as the British Heart Foundation. It's going to be at the Stoop Bowls Club Saturday the 25th of July, with the players competing for the Tear Drop Trophy. A licensed bar will be open, refreshments will be available with a fun day attraction, including some raffles, games and much more. For more details and to take a part, give Leslie Owen a call, 07890 636483, and I just want to let you know it's also £18 per team.

Elton John, and it's your song here at Erewash at Sound. I'm going to be back in just a few moments at time with the second hour of your late show this bank holiday weekend. In the meantime, let's go to the news at 10 with White Snake. Here I go.

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2: From the Sky News Centre at 10. A woman and a man have died in what police say was a suspicious explosion at a house in Bristol this morning. Three people, including a child, have been taken to hospital with minor injuries after the blast in the Frenchay area. Detectives aren't treating it as terror-related. Nearby residents have been evacuated. Superintendent Matt Ebbs from Avon and Somerset Police had this update.
3: Officers are also carrying out inquiries at another property in Speedwell, which is linked to the man who died. We know this incident will be of great concern to those living in the affected communities, and our neighbourhood policing teams will be carrying out patrols to provide reassurance.
2: The Foreign Office says it's ready to support British nationals if needed after a suspected hantavirus outbreak on a cruise ship. Three people have died and one other's in intensive care in South Africa. Hantavirus is typically spread from contact with rodents. A 16-year-old girl and a woman have died trying to cross the channel by small boat. French officials say a dinghy carrying 82 passengers ran aground on a beach this morning after a reported engine failure. Manchester United scored late to get past rivals Liverpool 3-2 in a dramatic Premier League clash at Old Trafford. The result secures the third place side a Champions League spot. Boss Michael Carrick says their hard work's been rewarded.
4: It's not something we over celebrate. I think it's a step. We want more. We want to be finishing higher up the league. But certainly there's huge credit goes to the players and the staff for putting us in this position at this stage.
2: Former United manager Sir Alex Ferguson was taken to hospital for precautionary checks after feeling unwell before the game. Tottenham moved out of the relegation zone with a 2-1 victory at Aston Villa. Celtic won at 10-man Hibs by the same score to move level on points with Scottish Premiership leaders Hearts. And after a dramatic race, the Miami F1 Grand Prix was won by Championship leader Kimi Antonelli. That's the latest. I'm Faye de Silva.
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6: Well, it's just gone 10 o'clock for your Sunday evening. Get your bank holiday Sunday as well. Probably out there along the Borough, or you might even be down the coast. Who knows? It's bank holiday.

Beyond, he ain't a no competition, Miles at Smithy. It's a stargazing here at Erewash Air Sound. Nick with you until 11 this evening, and then we're going to continue the night with the late night wind down. Yes, I'm going to be going home though at 11 o'clock this evening. Till then though, we've still got a fabulous lineup, so whatever you're doing, wherever you are, just chill out and relax and enjoy these fantastic songs with us, like this from the Isley Brothers, This Old Heart of Mine, and Pulp Disco 2000.

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Carly Rae Jepsen's Call Me Maybe. Well, I'll tell you what, we've got a fantastic song coming up for you in a little while's time. Yes, we're going to treat you this evening to a TV Remembered. And I remember the TV show that I'm going to tell you about. It's been a while since I've actually seen it. But then again, it's not on telly much anymore, unless you can find a repeat. Yeah, we'll tell you more about that later on. Right now, it's Rio Speedwagon, and You Can't Fight This Feeling.

TV Remembered here, and to Eri Watch here, sound with me, Nick Richardson, this bank holiday weekend. Now, this evening's TV Remembered, it's a British television series. It started back in 1979 till 1988, and each episode told the story of, sinister and wily comedic undertones with an unexpected twisted ending. Now, that's in every series, every episode of series one. Now, 12 episodes of season two. Two episodes for three, two episodes for seasons four. And of course, I tell you what, I loved it. It was an interior scenes that was recorded in Norwich, whilst the location filming mainly occurred across East Anglia. The music for the series was written and composed by Ron Grainer. The dancer in the opening title was actually Karen Standerly. Yes, of course, this evening's TV Remembered. Yes, it's Tales of the Unexpected, also known as Roald Dahl's Tales of the Unexpected, for the first two series. So, here, from Tales of the Unexpected, is the main theme tune.

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Now, as part of the Alzheimer's Society Dimension Action Week, a community event is going to be held in Ari Wash. Ari Wash Voluntary Action on Granville Avenue in Long Eaton takes place Tuesday, the 19th of May, starting at 10 a.m. till 2 p.m. So if you or someone you're close to is living with memory loss or dementia, you're not alone. 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A private room is also available for sensitive discussions or prayer. There's going to be multilingual information or the option to provide this where needed. 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And that there's also support that respects your community. 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There's also accessible toilets for and assistant dogs. They're also welcome. And if you want more information, just head off to our What's On section at erywashsound.com, or you can visit dementia

0: People moving on up here at Erewasha Sound. Well, I'm sad to say that my time for you this Sunday evening is starting to draw to a close. Hopefully tomorrow's going to be a nice day and I'll be able to tell you what I've been up to tomorrow evening on the late show. Yes, we'll tell you what I've been up to tomorrow. I don't normally get a Monday off, do I? No, I think it's the only Monday I've got off now till, for quite a while, so I'm going to enjoy tomorrow. Hopefully the weather's a bit better. I know Lynn wants to nip over to the Derby area of the Erewasha Valley, but we'll see what happens. In the meantime, on the way, Stevie Wonder, sign, sealed, delivered. I'm yours.
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Stevie Wonder, signed, sealed, delivered. I'm a yours. Yes, and I tell you what, it is coming up to the 11 o'clock mark this Sunday evening. On the way after 11 o'clock, of course, is the late night wind down. And tomorrow morning, it's all changed. It's your bank holiday Monday. And so Paul's not going to be here tomorrow morning. He's having a day off. Yes, it's not going to be kicking off with Night Owls is going to be kicking off at 1 o'clock in the morning, but till 8. So join our teams tomorrow, as I say. But right now, Rockwell, and somebody's watching me. I wonder who it is. Never mind. Alex Warren's on the way as well with a fever.

This is Harry Washer Sound. The 2026 Okash Trust Bargain Trail is going to be held Saturday the 10th of May, starting at 9 a.m. till 3 p.m. Now, the annual event covers participating households across Okbrook and Borrowash, in which they turn their front yard into their very own stall, but also with bargain trail hubs within Borrowash Methodist Church Hall. For £6 in advance and £8 for a stall within Borrowash Methodist Church, or to book on the day for a house front stall, entrants are then included on a map, which then can be purchased from the village centre to help you find out who is where and has items of potential bargains and long lost treasures for you to find and a buy. Now, maps can be collected starting at 9 a.m. from the Borrowash Co-op car park. That's on Victoria Avenue in Borrowash. Every penny raised from this event through pitch payments and map purchases will go right back into supporting local children in the villages and helping them achieve their dreams and aspirations, as well as more besides. Now, to take part, call or drop a WhatsApp message to the number detailed, which you can find on our What's On section at harrywashersound.com. 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

John Cicada, Just Another Day here and to Harry Watchers. That's it from me for the late show this Sunday evening. Don't forget to join me tomorrow evening at 9 o'clock. We will do it all over again. Until then, late night wind downs on the way after the news at 11. And I'm going to end the evening with Rolling Stones, Honky Tonk Woman. Good night, good morning, good afternoon, wherever you are around the world.

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2: 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I mean, we don't mind whether you've been with us since 2010 or you just joined us recently. 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
3: From the Sky News Centre at midnight. A British tourist is being treated in hospital in South Africa following a suspected hantavirus outbreak on a cruise ship. The World Health Organization says three people have died, while the Foreign Office here insists it's closely monitoring the situation. The MV Hondius had reportedly been travelling from Argentina to Cape Verde at the time. Hantavirus is typically spread from contact with rodents. Larry Gostin's a global health expert.
4: If you've got mice or rats with a large crowd of people, it is a very dangerous situation for cruise ship passengers. One good thing is it's not easily spread from person to person.
3: A woman and a man have died in what police say was a suspicious explosion at a house in Bristol yesterday morning. Three people, including a child, have been taken to hospital with minor injuries after the blast in the Frenchay area. Detectives aren't treating it as terror-related. A 16-year-old girl and a woman have died trying to cross the channel by small boat. French officials say a dinghy carrying 82 passengers ran aground on a beach yesterday morning. Sports: Manchester United can look forward to Champions League football next season thanks to a 3-2 win at home to Liverpool. Tottenham are a point above the Premier League's relegation zone, having got past Aston Villa 2-1. Celtic are now only off the top of the Scottish Premiership on goal difference following a 2-1 win at 10-man Hibs. The title holders move 4 points ahead of Rangers but have played a game more than their old firm rivals. Boss Martin O'Neill says he'd have preferred them to have done more with their numerical advantage.
5: It was nervy ending for it, but overall I thought that we made it really hard for ourselves in the end, but we got there.
3: The leaders host Rangers at Tynecastle later. And Italian Kimi Antonelli has extended his lead in the Formula One Drivers' Championship to 20 points. It's after victory at the Miami Grand Prix. That's the latest. I'm Faye De Silva.
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0: such a good tune, isn't it? And we don't stop there. Night Owls is on the way with non-stop tunes through the night and into the morning. First, though, at 1 a.m, here's the latest.
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3: 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A British tourist is being treated in hospital in South Africa. 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